0: good.
1: All right, Kokoe, for joining us, all the representatives from the program Sisters for the Hopi Foundation. So back to Hopi Leadership Program. Cliff, what's new, and can you tell the listeners a little about what your program has been doing, either in the community or for the community since first quarter started?
2: Yeah, my McLean Alhala di pam tamwa mian wat ya in ha babin the CLP in my mummy pang a babitam a puta ya ni hopia tan ba ant me Bruce yep the malai tan ne ka pamitam mai pan e na na e ma sinom pan na na na kra my hopila wait out the ka yang ne na pa ove itam bi mai e pian o pian ne ka. All our programs have what are community advisory boards. Bruce, ita board of trustees at pu ni tembakiota at bipamita may pan na na yao sinong pan tuming lalwa tungla yung yao itam halibah KUIIS by put pu ema to tani hopila wait ya to tano na ove ansa itam sanga ima su ta itam. Well, in the program, Hopi Leadership Program, Bambil Community Advisory Board, Nita, Bambanikang Hopi Alumni Committee, Yan Matsu, Bambam Tingwan Nita. And it's because we draw from our Hopi Alumni Committee is drawn from past graduates of the Hopi Leadership Program, basically our alumni. Now, at the beginning of the year, in January, we got together with one of our alumni committee members, some alumni that are part of the Hopi Foundation staff, and then out there in the community, and we gathered over in Pakavi. So again, going by you know the advice that we get and garner from our community advisory boards. It really was, you know, something for us to explore what we're going to do for this year, programming in 2026. So I think the big thing that I want the community to know that's coming out of the Hopi Leadership Program is that we want to reconnect with all our alumni. So if you're out there and you haven't gotten, you know, back in the know with the leadership program, please, you know, provide me your contact information. You see any Hopi Foundation staff? I know there's staff here that have family members that have gone through it, community members that have gone through it. But that is our big effort for this year that came out from our annual planning session that we had over there at the beginning of the year. And so the other question that I want to answer is that with our focus this year, 2026, on our alumni community, because it's 20 years, that's the other thing that, you know, we're recognizing, or we, you know, that we want to commemorate this year, is the fact that, you know, we started in 2006. It's 2026, so it's 20 years since the inception of the program. So I'm hoping to work with all of you, the community, and our alumni to highlight that milestone. So in the meantime, we'll also probably toward the end of the fourth quarter, most likely, that's when we'll start working on having the eighth cohort come in for 2027-2028. But that's the big one there. And then you'll probably hear me repeat it again. High school to start recruiting for the Hopi Youth Leadership Program, because that's going to start in April. Thanks,
1: Okay. And then any other goals that are on the list for second quarter?
2: So for second quarter, January, February, March, right? So second quarter pretty much is that. I want to let everybody know, if you have a high schooler up there, 9th through 12th grade, we'll be starting actually booting tomorrow at the Hopi Junior Senior High School to get participants. Now's their opportunity. to join the Hopi Youth Leadership Program, 3 weeks of programming after school in the high school library. And we'll be starting April, yeah, he said April 6th. April 6th to April 23rd. So, again, you've seen, you know, the completion of several students that have gone through the program, and it's always a great learning experience. And, you know, as a program manager, I also learn a lot from the youth up there. There's a lot of leadership and leadership potential that they express and really put into practice when we get together and learning about our So again, that's really what's coming up for second quarter, and then you'll see us out in the community trying to get reconnected with our alumni. So again, if you haven't heard from me and want to get in the know in terms of what's going on with the program, please reach out, you know, cliff.k@hopifoundation.org, and, or you can reach us at our office over there, 928-734-2380.
1: Stop by. Okay. All right, Coco. And so for the... so for the high school students, can you kind of explain a little bit of what they should expect for students that are interested in, you know, looking up your program?
2: Yeah, so, you know, at the beginning, it's really a balance, you know, because this is something that's, we have a curriculum with the Hopi Youth Leadership Program that's actually been developed from, you know, in the past, those wants and asks from the youth. Youth survey coming out of a program that's dormant from the Hopi Foundation, which is the Hopi Opportunity Youth Initiative. Nikyang, there's three components, which are cultural well-being, service learning, and mentorship. So it's they get an opportunity to see, of course, our Hopi history, our Hopi culture, lessons that are intertwined with, you know, cultural well-being. And that's why it's spread out within three weeks. We try to have the students exposed to, you know, the service learning, some of the good work that is going on out there, which is why I really, really want to get reconnected with our alumni. Again, we all do, because they're doing some great work out there. We know they're taking on leadership in various capacities in different organizations, nonprofit, tribal government, village organizations. And so alumni, I'm telling you, I do highlight you and let our youth leadership participants know, you know, that locally there you make an impact, you know, with your own leadership application. So applying those skills. So showing that, you know, the service learning, service back to the community, and then that mentorship aspect by itam nawote by you know, by itam hakim in terms of like those role modeling, you know, that mentorship, and it's needed out there in the community, which is why I always, you know, am thankful for the programs that we have, because really our programs at the Hopi Foundation are leading the way and setting an example, you know, for in different fields, you know. So, and it's not all possible without the community support. So these are community driven programs, like I said, which is why we have these community advisory boards, and you guys are all welcome to come and join us. You know, I do want, you said second quarter, you'll see the announcements out there. Please support the Hopi Leadership Program and all the programs at the Hopi Foundation for Arizona Gives Day coming up on the 7th, and you'll see the nonprofit carnival that we'll be having.
1: All right, Kokwa, thank you very much. Cliff from the Hopi Leadership Program, great program. Everyone is encouraged to take a look into the program. Again, contact the Hopi Foundation, get some connections, and get more information if you're just curious about what all goes on with Hopi Leadership Program. And now shifting to Hopi Substance Abuse Prevention Center, what's new? Can you tell the listeners and the world a little bit about the program and what they've been doing so far? As far as any great highlights from this first quarter in the community or for the community?
0: Is it there? Oh, yeah. By itam, January, itam, Buhu mentor al higher totan bum talia armenta bum matio bum songopangak sino and it's just a joy to have her on the team. She's young, she's motivated, very knowledgeable in data collecting, data gathering, so she's been a great addition to the team. And not only that, but that's kind of the focus of the program is that, you know, community-based, creating a recovery community, you know, by recovery, you know, so kind of looking at how it's all intertwined and all interconnected, doing the work here on Hopi. And then again, just acknowledging the other programs, you know, I think one of the greatest things that we all have in common is that each other's, you know, we really help each other's to do and fulfill the missions, you know. For example, Cliff was talking about earlier that you know, bum schools bikini, you know, and how working with Ima Tatuka Yankam Aungam Tamalaitan and Pangwata to learn these things, but also helping them to understand that, you know, Pumaani, you know, they're really something, you know, just some of the stuff that they produce, they talk about, you know, Bamnan due to his, you know, young Kampumapu, you know, and it just always amazes me every time I go to the school and work with the youth, you know, what I learn from them too, you know, because again, that's one of the other highlights is that we've been spending more time at Hopi Junior Senior High School, you know, helping students that have challenges, and creating that support system for them, because again, you know, what we do at the work is, you know, or things like that, but everybody who needs help, you know, support, you know, so I mean, it's just learning how to live and do things in a good way, you know, which is something, you know, nobody's perfect, you know, we all need help every once in a while, and sometimes it's hard to find that support system, especially when, you know, we're raised in a home that's not so healthy. So that's kind of one of our biggest, our quarterly. The other thing was that this past Friday, we did a youth spring break event, and we had community members come in and host beading, and then also host crocheting, but they use the different colors to identify feelings. And so at the end of the, you know, at the end of the project, they were able to look at that, you know, how they were feeling, you know, what their feelings were, you know, and it was really a neat project. You know, they were able to make, those things you put under the hot pan. Yeah, something like that, you know. Pot holders. Pot holders, you know. Hello, pot holders. But it was really interesting because, again, you know, learning the skill. And then after that, you know, Friday they were eligible to go and do the cultural tour, which, you know, with Max Taylor. And he taught us about, you know, neveni, you know, and nevanta with the kids, you know, and so we were able to find, you know, a lot of these different plants that are, you know, and it's amazing because, like I said, it's kind of cold yet, but, you know, we found like homima and meha and things like that, but the homima, you know, it already has flowers, you know, so kind of missing those seasons, you know, and that's what he was telling us by, you know, because once we're forgetful of it, then it kind of goes away, you know, and so it's kind of like that, you know, to have that purpose, to fulfill that purpose in our lives. Same thing with us, you know, when we don't feel wanted or we don't feel like we have a purpose, then, you know, we leave or you know, we turn to other things to help us get through those moments, you know. And so it's kind of, it's not too far off, you know, how this cycle works, but really paying attention, you know, pam itati my out the nut, you know, because, you know, pam there are future leaders, you know, ka-ata, you know, and it, how we raise them is, you know, it's sismatak, you know, by ani sismatak, hinsas kya puma, you know, so, you know, it's just looking at that, you know.
1: All right. Sounds like some pretty fun stuff that happened with the youth. And just for everyone that, you know, goes down there for information or just needing some help, just or just a, you know, a ear to talk to. So awesome. Good to hear that happening for the first quarter. Anything new, goals coming up for the second quarter?
0: Yeah, actually, on April 25th, Hopi Substance Abuse Prevention Center is going to host a Elkathon in Munkapi. It's going to be Saturday, and it's going to be 8 to 5, and it's AA 12-step meetings all day long. So if you're interested in signing up your home group or just attending, call us, let us know, and then we'll be able to put you down on the list to RSVP. And so we're really excited about that because, again, you know, creating these wellness events, recovery events, and whoever shows up is meant to be there. You know, that's the other thing, too. It's like, I know sometimes we get caught up in data and we want numbers and all that, but it's really not about that. It's about impact. And as long as we help one person, just that one person to get well and get better, then, you know, by, you know, we've done our job, you know, like bakahinta, you know. Oy, pamhiket, oy. Oy. So yeah, by tamnata one tait, Elkathon. So, like I said, you know, spread the word, and even if you're just interested coming to support somebody in recovery, you know,
1: yeah, spread the word. I know some of them are, you know, really silent to reach out for that help, but I mean, be a friend and, you know, make some connections, you know, possibly just drive them down to HSAPC and get some information. Doesn't hurt. So if you're just joining us, thank you. Good morning. And you are listening to KUI Coffee Talk. And our guests today are Cliff K, Brian Hamitiwa, and Clinton Lamawenu. And we are discussing the Hopi Foundation program updates for this quarter. So with some time here, we'll keep it going. So on to Natwani. Cliff, go ahead and give us an update on what's new with the program and tell our listeners about what you guys been doing either in the community or for the community. We did hear some pretty good, cool stuff you guys splashed on your website and on social media. So go ahead and give us some more insight on that.
3: Yeah, sometimes we get mixed up, Mike, because it's Clint and then
2: Cliff. You know, so Clint.
4: Uy, pai pita ma, apiak, not only coalition, ita puhu ya sang apiak, Mexico, yae na ya. 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And it was interesting, down to what they call Merida, Yucatan, but it's a small municipal of in the state of the Yucatan. Baptok, it's the Azteca and Maya people, Espumayesa. That regenerative agriculture, it was a symposium. There was over about 40 attendees. Kyle from the not when the coalition Puntsuk, Nikyang Paika Itam sa Hupi Papika. It was also Hupititsko Permaculture, Lillian Hill, Hawthorne Tikpu, and a few of their land steward fellows Puma Itnasusu Pansuya. And it was interesting to, for one thing, we're always talking about, you know, connecting and, you know, this thing of impact, right? And to go down there, you know, I was, you know, Nupi Wuwanta and Ansa Naponso yet, you know, a lot of things were going to be, you know, different, you know, Alunga or Pianza, maybe even new. Ansa Nike, Ansa Itampapyok Pite, you know, nothing was new. Puma Papyok Sinomansa Itamuisan Suniwa. They're short, you know, they're dark complected, you know, Nike Puma Anisipaya Hakima Ansa Pasakitavitang. And, you know, just, you know, they're just real welcoming. And when we were down there, you know, we got to see a few of their Pumapavas and Hintua Pumapapyok Ulang. And that was interesting because, you know, for one thing, Ansa Puma Kaitamanan Ulang, you know, Puma Paya Silva, you know, Punisa, you know, Titsquat Purum Night, Puma Pudang Tangatutang Ang Ulang, Hitam Pitua, now is he said, Ang Hangwan Tet Akhtanga, Ang Ulang. And so, you know, just a lot of those things were like, you know, like techniques, you know, were different. Nick, and the thing that I was blown away was Puma Sivusiam, you know, Papuk ne Nafau usually the like the stuff that they were growing, Puma Papuk Huyuklau. So, you know, up here we're just, getting out of the cold season, Puma Papuk Tihutau, you know, not putang Ayoyama. So they were harvesting while we got down there, and a few of their genetics that were similar to ours was the Sakwapu, the blue corn, mida palang the red corn, and hupivat nga papak pisyan puma aniyun na yah, and that was real interesting. You know, put na ayusik ni you know ni hindi nang tin. I was like, oh, and then the touch got up. You know, akyeba na o taita, pamit wita ka pesta malata ka nino min. You know, taita. Pudita interpreted up doing the momentum, and she asked me, he said, oh yeah, he wants to know what you're doing. You're real fascinated with that. Takno pa daw pangko, butaka. And I said, eh, umayyan takatu yapik aniu na yah. And he's looking at me and he's shaking his head. And I said, like, we grow the same thing. Itan papel, upitets ko wait na. It's yan takatu aniu nang it's yan anta in bida. Upivat ng ang kulo yung bida. Well, I don't say kuleo yung pumukiu taknik uvak piu, that little knob on that crook or whatever on top, or pantan. So, you know, a lot of the stuff that they had was, you know, squashes, beans, other different varieties of corn and stuff. But, like, those three genetics that, you know, they had in that field were, like, exactly what we grow up here. Mm-hmm. And, you know, and that, you know, that was enough to validate. You know, and down there at the Hopi Foundation, you know, I'm real fortunate to, you know, be a part of, you know, a place that, you know, puts the community first. And, you know, that whole time that I was down there, you know, up here, you know, in the office, you know, we had all the other programs holding the Nutmoney Coalition's office down. And that's what, you know, I want to thank you guys for, you know, for helping us that way as well. But, you know, that experience down there was, you know, something that, you know, was, I guess, meant for, you know, us as far as being the Nutmoney Coalition, because, you know, we're focusing on this traditional agricultural, and, you know, we're trying to find these innovative and unique ways of, you know, reconnecting the people to the land or to the natural resources or even just to the agriculture cycles. And Ansa Papyok Itam Kayot Amumiata, you know, what can we do? And, you know, come to find out, you know, it's not anything new. You know, it's just stepping back and realizing, you know, he take them through it. He moved you more. And, you know, just, you know, falling back on that faith and, you know, Brian brought up a good point of, you know, mata fit or kau na yet, you know, pom pa na few kuvisting kaminim and anse susu kimo pi panta, you know, and a lot of these things, you know, down there, you know, we're really trying to, you know, bring that impact, and you know, our main focus from that, you know, that gathering is to, you know, try to be here and more in the public, you know, more boots on the ground. We're trying to be, you know, be there as far as, you know, knowledge, you know, resources, you know, and if it's, you know, technical assistance, you know, be sure to reach out, you know, be sure to reach out to the Not Only Coalition, to any of the programs down at the Hopi Foundation, you know, that's where itam PF anse mungam tamala, you know, and, you know, a lot of people say that, you know, there's no resources anse nikang, you know, we're, a lot of the programs here have a lot of different resources anse kuja, and, you know, it all ties in back to that, and anse, even though we all are in our own capacities with our own, you know, programs specifically, you know, we're all tied to one another, and anse pani, you know, and realizing the connectiveness down in Mexico, which is, you know, the different peoples down there, different languages, different cultures, you know, all that exchange, you know, and just familiarizing with, you know, people that are exactly like us in just different areas. You know, puma na to it anse titsko na, you know, himu yungo anse pete puma anse it pahut wa to it, you know, mumiktavi yungo pehut puma to it anse it to it, you know, hintu and siwa la nika sin mo amungam to it anse panwat pangwa nika, you know, and there's different ways, you know, and anse pu, you know, kahinta asa, you know, the, you know, to, you know, whatever comes out of anse panihita, your maksuni, whatever comes out of that, you know, pampi uhim, nikeng, you know, the bottom line is anse umu kaput sutuk umantani, you know, just keep on being you, continue to grow, anse nikeng anse panna, you know, be out, you know, get outside of the house, you know, get some fresh air, and, you know, see what's out on our lands, you know, because a lot of that all has, you know, cultural significance, it all has, you know, teachings, it all has, you know, a lot of these things, you know, doesn't grow year round here, you know, and like I said, you know, that down in the jungles of Mexico, you know, I never miss Hupititsko, you know, so much in my life, because, you know, you're walking on, you know, 2 feet of leaves, you know, kamu hakpasit titsko tu wat au tungu, you know, and then ansa pek uva kau taita panapiong, you know, you're underneath these big palm trees and vines, and I just never seen the sun, I never seen the sky, like a clear full day, you know, it's just all broken, all at nankisuta, you know, and it was just real interesting, but yeah, I never missed home so much, you know, like that nispi ansa panta, you're seeing people anse taman ansunimo, and you know, it's real interesting, you know, and anse the other people that we were with, they weren't like, you know, I guess they weren't native or Indian looking enough that, you know, everybody knew that they were outsiders. By not punit anse, you know, kasuwe ninu mi pan anse pan lalbang, you know, oh karesi ba ba ba, you know, he thing kani numi, and I would just say, oh, you know, then I would say, oh, Indio, and then they're like, see, Indio, and then they're like, yeah, they're saying that, yeah, you are Indian, you look exactly like us, you know, and so it's just like, wow, you know. So, you know, all of this, again, you know, just, you know, validates, again, anse ita hupin hima, you know, all the stories, you know, all, whether that's folklore, myth, or, you know, whatever it's classified as, you know, it's real, you know, papika, you know, and out here, you know, to be fortunate enough to, again, experience that and bring that back here, you know, and for the Not Only Coalition, especially, you know, to, you know, gives us motivation to, again, pursue these, you know, these priorities that we have as far as, you know, being advocates for traditional Hopi agriculture, you know, proper land management, you know, stewardship, you know. So, again, you know, we're coming in pretty, you know, we're fortunate to have a good start to our year. And, you know, this first quarter, you know, it's been busy. You know, we've been in and out of the office. You know, yesterday or Friday, we closed our micro grant program. You know, so unsa pipanwat, you know, itan pif unsa if umunga mitsiwat uya. So, like, you know, the ones that applied, you know, we all wish you the best of luck and, you know, a successful project. Unsa, you guys have a lot of good projects. If sin mo umunga. You know, it's all by not pissing my wilta. So regardless if it's a personal project, you know, it all impacts the community. So we don't have to worry about the crazy rush of city life, you know, we don't have to worry about all of that stuff, you know, so get outside and appreciate where we're at right now, you know, because Panta, you know, it's a lot different out there. You know, so that's the first quarter.
1: All right, Kokoa, for that story, Clint, I hope all the listeners got some information on that about visiting Mexico and how the differences between Mexico and here. But again.

0: head down to Nutwani and get some more information. I mean, it's including not only agriculture, but farming. I mean, you know, teach them something as well, too. They might not have all the questions, but they'll give you to the right, lead you to the right resources and everything as well. And then I guess I'll be representing KUI as far as our updates. First quarter, we've had a lot of coffee talks starting off the year. We've had a lot of visits. And thank you to the supporters, listeners. We had a lot of visits coming in, especially from new stations that are actually popping up. We did have a visit from Diné College. We've had visitors from Germany that have come to the station, as well as other programs. I can't remember the program, but they did some IDs for us, but they just wanted to get a hint of what our station does for the people in the community. So hopefully that made a great impact there. And I hope our listeners out there are still tuning in with us. I hope everyone is appreciating what the station is doing for the community, bringing you our three pillars, which is safety, education, and entertainment. And we're just wanting to make sure everyone is, again, continuing to support this KUI station, your Hopi radio station. And also, I guess for our goals, we did have some hiccups as well, too, with our, we're glad we got moisture in a couple weeks ago, but it did do some damage to our components here at the radio station. We did get them replaced, but, you know, we live in a rural area that it requires parts to be ordered from here and there, and it just takes weeks to arrive, even if it's just one small piece. And then the technology of rewiring things, you know, it is a job itself. So it's always a new, every day here at the station is something new. Either something happens, and it really keeps us going and keeps us busy. So, and jumping into our second quarter, we're excited to focus on our safety pillar. So we'll be going out to the community, trying to get some safety personnel to hopefully come into the station and bring us some safety tips for the month, hopefully get some better rapport or connection with our safety services out there, not just HLES and fire and rescue, but also making a connection with ADOT, HDOT, APS. I mean, you never know what could happen out here, and we want this station to be, you know, a place for information. That way you guys will be prepared out there for any situation. So that is part of our next pillar that will be coming up for second quarter here at KUI, as well as with the schools completing here pretty soon. We want to try to get some youth interns. I know our past interns have had a lot of fun here. We're trying to get some more youth in here to learn this stuff. I mean, we're not going to be here, you know, forever. You know, DJ Schwa might be moving on. All of us might be moving on or something like that, but we want our youth to try to get some hands-on in here, and it is fun. You know, it's really fun here at KUII, and also working with our sister programs, because you're not just stuck here at KUII. You get to learn all the sister programs with Natwani, Hopi Substance Abuse, Hopi Leadership Program. All of them have play a role in bringing you information here at KUII. So we're kind of crunching down on time here. So one last question before we end our show here is for, I guess I'll start with Natwani, with Cliff. What's one thing that, what's one thing you can probably ask from the community that can help support your program?
1: Yes, Arizona Gives Day, early giving begins today. So it's a statewide campaign for nonprofits, and not only the Natwani Coalition, but all the programs underneath the Hopi Foundation are participating in that. So we do encourage everyone to support us that way. However, we do have the biannual Hopi Agriculture and Food Symposium. The last one was held in 2024, and it is happening again this year. So we want to invite each and every one of you guys, farmers, ranchers, food producers, growers, processors, and everybody outside, you know, we want to welcome the whole community to come in for a day, maybe even 2 days. We're still in the planning stage of it. Come down, give us a hand. Support's always needed. Cooks are always needed. And most importantly, all the people to come in and eat all the delicious food are always needed. So there's numerous ways to be involved that way. Presenters.

0: as well. Anybody that's doing anything ag-related, land-based, you know, projects, you know, come give us a hand that way in making this biannual symposium a successful one, 2026. So we welcome you guys all out to that. More information is going to be coming out. Places, times, dates, logos maybe, and maybe entertainment. Brian, we'll have Brian up for entertainment to come sing us a couple songs. So, yeah. One way to help us is that way, and another way is come out to our farmers market. Whether you're looking at, you know, buying some stuff, you know, selling your produce, selling your home baked goods, you know, if you're looking at transplant seeds, start whatever, guys, come check us out. Guys, have a good one. Oh.
1: When was the first one?
0: May. May starts I think it's first Sunday in May, so I believe that's May 3rd. Yeah, don't quote me on that. We're still find a place for this.
2: Oh, yeah, we'll get some information from all the programs and then do our part here at KUI. We'll do some announcements. Also check out the social media for the flyers. I'm pretty sure they're going to be designed and created pretty cool with some logos. Sure. So, all right, cool. Well, right, jumping back to Hopi substance abuse, what's one thing you might want to ask our listeners, the community supporters that can help your program this coming second quarter?
3: Well, I was saying earlier, Brian, I think Weta the other day played one of the songs and he called me Brian Humiestiwa, but it's Brian Humitiwa. But today I just want to let all the people listening, today is the only day you can call me O'Brien in honor of St. Patrick's Day. O'Brien. But we have our recovery garden prep coming up April 25th, and so on that day we'll be prepping our recovery garden in collaboration with Nut Wani Coalition. And if you're available, come on out. We're going to have lunch, and we're also having a kutzvi making day with one of our community members. So I guess really asking some of the community members, you know, that really know some things to share, you're always more than welcome to share that with the people. Come and facilitate or present. We're always looking for the community support, not just with the fundraising. That helps us too as well, but you know, also just giving back what you know, and helping other people to learn and stay connected to the culture and the land, because like, you know, what Clint was talking about earlier, and we have our own way, you know, we have our own way of doing things, our own tui, our own way, and so that's pashima nikyang, you know, because I mean that's really the basis of our lifestyle and how we're going to move forward, you know, but not to forget those ways, because when we do, you know, then you know, we end up in places that are really challenging for us, and sometimes we don't know how to get back on track, you know. And so, you know, just a reminder out there, you know, everybody knows something that they can share. Everybody is a knowledge keeper. Everybody's a student. Everybody's a teacher. And so, again, really looking at the walk in a good way, because there's always somebody watching us, you know, and this is something that we try to share at our program through experience of not always walking a good way, you know. So just things like that, you know, really helping and getting involved with the program. The other thing that we're looking at, too, is that we launched our website. I forgot to share that, our PUHU website at hsapc.org. So if you're interested in visiting that, let us know. And then also, again, Arizona Gives Day, early giving starts today. All the programs are going to be, you know, out there, visual in the community, and you know, trying to fundraise for their program, because it really helps us to do programming that our grants and other funding doesn't support, you know, which is really the grassroots work. So again, just, you know, kokoi.
2: All right, Coco. And lastly, Cliff, What's one thing you can ask the community to help support your program this coming second quarter?
4: Yeah. Yeah, so, you know, you guys said it. You know, I've been on here more than once, and I know I put it out there in terms of, like, what it helps us with, you know, with our programming. You know, that community support, basically, you know, what can people do to help the you know, this coming quarter and all quarters, is that community participation. During our fundraising campaigns, and that's what I was getting at, is that, you know, I mentioned, you know, we have to get around, you know, the programs. And that the gas, and so it's a true statement, you know, in terms of we have to cover those type of, you know, just like typical costs, you know, to get around. And in the work that we do. And so for example, you know, KOI left from here and went out the other week to Munkhabi, you know, and of course I'm coming from Munkhabi, where I'm from, to here, but for the program. And, you know, I want to thank you, KOI, for, again, our brother program jumping in and live streaming the Hopi Youth Leadership Program's collaborative effort in hosting Brian Young. He's a young adult book author. Bum galai hoya, bum Fort Defiance ah nikambu bum ayo Yale nit Columbia University out to Dukaito, and he finished from there. And we had the pleasure of having him come and talk to the students at Munkhabi Day School. On March 9th. On that Thursday evening, just last week, then he did a book reading for the community at Munkhabi Legacy Inn. So, again, community participation. It was those of you who showed up to greet him and to meet him. And then, you know, our KUII who live streamed again in our radio station here to get the word out and to have that community participation. It's all of you who make our programming a success. So, again, that's the thing that we're always working toward, you know, that community collaboration. So keep it up. Thank you again for everything that you guys have contributed, you know, in terms of the work that we're doing here for all the programs. The other one, again, encourage your students, you know, 9th through 12th grade, to join Hopi Youth Leadership Program coming up in April, you know. So and just get the word out, you know, that we want to continue to do the work for the Youth Leadership Program and the Leadership Program, gearing up for, again, that community supports to sustain us for next year's cohort, you know, 2027-28, and that comes with you know, that partnership with all that great alumni, 74 alumni that we have out there in the community for the Leadership Program. So thank you again. Kwa kwa.
2: All right, Kokoa, thank you to all the programs here that have joined us. And as far as KUII, yes, participation from the community is highly encouraged here at the station as well. I mean, you know, come down to the station, bring some of your songs down, your stories. We can record you. We can actually come to you. But encourage your local programs, you know, even down at the tribe, you know, have them come down here and at least get some information to the public about what every program is doing out there. And if you have anything special, anything coming up, just let us know, KUII.net. So that is going to wrap it up here for our KUII Coffee Talk. So thank you again. Early Gifts Day starts today. 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We look forward to seeing the work continue to help the Hopi Sinum. And for more information, you can go to HopiFoundation.org or by phone at 928-734-2380. 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

1 month ago today, I was happy as a lark. But now, I go for walks, to the movies, maybe to the park. I have a seat on the same old bench to watch the children play. You know, tomorrow is their future. But for me, just another day. They all gather around me. They seem to know my name. We laugh, tell a few jokes, but it still doesn't ease my pain. I know I can't hide from a memory, though day after day I've tried. I keep saying, she'll be back.

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This is Larry Pascal from the Larry Pascal Band, and you are listening to KUYI Hopi Radio. Keep rocking and never stop.

Yo, this is Kareem Mills of the Rise Roots. 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
1: Yo, this is Kareem Mizzle of Arise Roots. 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

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And I just want to say thank you very much for having me out here. Miigwech.

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hey, hey, hey, hey, hey, hey, hey, hey, hey, hey, hey, hey, hey, hey, hey, hey, hey, hey, hey, hey, hey, hey, hey, hey, hey, hey, hey, hey, hey, hey, hey, hey, hey, hey, hey, hey, hey, hey, hey, hey, hey, hey, hey, hey, hey, hey

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hey, hey, hey, hey, hey, hey, hey, hey, hey, hey, hey, hey, hey, hey, hey, hey, hey, hey, hey, hey, hey, hey, hey, hey, hey, hey, hey, hey, hey, hey, hey, hey, hey, hey, hey, hey, hey, hey, hey, hey, hey, hey, hey, hey, hey, hey, hey, hey, hey, hey, hey, hey, hey, hey, hey, hey, hey, hey, hey, hey, hey, hey, hey, hey, hey, hey, hey, hey, hey, hey, hey, hey, hey, hey, hey, hey, hey, hey, hey, hey, hey, hey, hey, hey, hey, hey

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1: Well, good evening, KUII listeners. It is time for the Hopi Day School Book Club once again. I'm Deborah Sikyakuku Baker, coming to you from the Hopi Day School in Kikotsmovi, Arizona. I'm the host of the Hopi Day School Book Club. The book club is in its third year of existence, with its second year supported by KUII Radio 88.1 FM. KUII helps us bring this fun and educational program that encourages literacy in the home. So what is literacy? Literacy is the ability to read and write, or to gain competency and knowledge by reading and writing about it. Literacy is also the ability to use the printed and written information to function in society, to achieve one's goal, and to develop one's knowledge and potential. So you get all that just by learning how to read, or, you know, reading, making reading a part of your life. So with that, we want to have success in the world. We want our children to be strongly literate. So we are on this path of literacy for our children, and we do this through the introduction of children's books. And to help us introduce the books and stories in our book club, guests are invited who select and read the books each month. We also include comments from a certified teacher who helps us understand the academic benefits a child receives from reading the particular books that are shared during our book club. Last, we love having conversation about the content of the book and what it evokes in us. All in all, helping our children to make reading a part of their lives is helping our children to become citizens of the world. And so with that, Welcome, everyone, to the Hopi Day School Book Club. And this evening, I am so happy to introduce this month's book and reader. Please welcome Clark Tanakova. Mr. Tanakova is a man of many talents. We've heard of him as a singer of traditional songs. He was a DJ on KUYI years back. I remember you broadcasting the basketball games in the past. And Mr. Tanakova is also a veteran. And so thank you very much for your service. And his last big gig, I guess you would say, was that he was the former vice chairman of the Hopi tribe. And so we're really excited about having you with us today, Mr. Tanakova. Welcome.
2: Thank you.
1: Yeah, you know, talking with Mr. Tanakova, I know a little bit more about him. He's also an alumnus of Winslow High School.
2: Yes.
1: And I believe you also ran cross country in high school.
2: I did with your husband, Mr. Baker.
1: He was
2: a young individual that just had just come on board by the time I was exiting the high school there in the 70s.
1: Okay, yeah. So were you part of the state teams?
2: I was. Two times that we went to state.
1: So, you know, it's always so nice to hear some of those stories and get connected with people from, you know, some of the things that were accomplished in your past.
2: It is. It's definitely, you remember the good times, what you did, and while you were in school, you know, I've been in school for well over almost 50 years now. But yet, you know, it's a big remembrance of Winslow High School, how Hopi came and gave it a name in the field of running. And once I look at it this way, I think once all the Hopi boys left, there's no more state champions. And so when I was there, I was very happy to be with Wayne Taylor, another former chairman.
1: Right, yes.
2: Others that are, you know, no longer with us. You know, I see some of our colleagues that are gone now,
1: mm-hmm.
2: that have journeyed on. But your husband has, in my opinion, is one that built a dynasty here on Hopi. And what I see from him is that he focused on the values of what running is to Hopi. And what it brings, not just to the individual, but especially to the community and what it brings to the world. I would say this, loosely I would say this, is that I believe he had really no clue that he was going to make an empire for Hopi in the field of running. It was just his way of the way he treats people or approaches people, especially students, and coaches them, and he finds the qualities and abilities in each individual, their strengths, the weaknesses, and where these individuals need that support from. And that's the way I saw him to be. And once you believe in somebody, you're going to believe in yourself also and apply those principles, and they'll go forward. And that's what happened in the dynasty that he built. And I don't think anybody else in the whole United States will ever touch that record, what he developed here on Hopi.
1: Well, thank you very much for that, Clark. I'm sure that he would appreciate your comments as well. And you are right. He has created a whole dynasty, as you're saying. And that's a whole conversation in itself. So I would love to go in depth about that conversation with him and yourself and some of the other alumni and former runners. So, you know, if you're listening to the show right now, just remember that people in your family, you know, older people in your family, we have a history, we have a past, and it would be interesting for a young person to ask these questions. You know, what was your experience in your youth? What were, you know, some of those kinds of escapades you had in your youth? And this is how we learn from one another, and this is how information gets passed down. You know, and so the other way information gets passed down is doing what we're doing today, which is sharing a story, sharing a book about something related to our community. And that's another way we can open the door to have these conversations about what we feel is important to us in our community, in our Hopi community. So, yes, thank you, Clark, for that. More recently, talking with Mr. Tanakumwa, he's added to his repertoire of talents a constructor of woodsheds. And we're happy to have you join us this month for our book club. So everyone, please welcome Clark Tanakumwa. And he has a wonderful book to share with us tonight that I'm sure you will all enjoy. So at this time, I turn the time over to you to share the book.
2: We kwa kwa by the young one more the end and by the answer hacking terminal now it hacking one say the stool to which I'm young camera and you can be by behind the one near for by me it behind the what the moment then one done pan to the my soul and song ka mama and it hack and so then I can you can eat pan you cute I to do when you with the panny matzo the lost katsina. So again, good evening, everybody out there in KUI Radio Land, and thank you, Mrs. Baker, for the wonderful introduction. And I am really vested into my woodsheds because I believe that that's something that's going to be valuable to not only my family, but you know, later on into the years and all that, because you can't burn the wet wood.
1: Yeah, I think that's something we can all relate to. So if you get where Mr. Tanakung was coming from, I think we understand the value of that woodshed.
2: Definitely. So the book I would like to share with the community out there and your listeners is titled The Lost Katsina. And I select this book, I believe, would be something that's wonderful that we're pretty much well aware of what a katsina is if you're a Hopi. So it's written by an individual by the name of Heather Arabiscus, and it's illustrated by a Hopi artist, Robert Allison, who resides down in, I believe, Tucson. And then colorized by Brian Antis. So the book starts out something in this fashion. It's very beautiful, colorized.
1: Mm-hmm.
2: It started with the root of a cottonwood tree. Through the skilled hands of the Hopi carver, its form began to appear. Ankle-high moccasin string, dressing his feet, while around his middle was carved a white skirt and a colorful sash. Streaks of paint clothed his upper belly, with the black lines playing against the warm tones of his wooden skin. The bright blue that became his face peered through the sheets of blackness that fell from his chin in a beard and the hair down his back like a mane. With eagle feathers dancing around his head, a single plume of macaw reached for the sky. He was beautiful. He was a katsina. He was the long-haired katsina. "Oh, I've got to have that," said Mr. Watkins, as he picked the katsina off the trader, Mrs. Watkins, off the trader's table. "I'm a school teacher. You know," she continued, "the kids will get a kick out of this, a real Hopi katsina doll." A katsina appeared at Mrs. Watkins through his long black eyes. "Of course I'm real. Don't be silly," he spoke up. But since he was tucked away beneath her arm as she hurried out the car, Mrs. Watkins must not have heard him. "Children, listen up," spoke Mrs. Watkins as she stood in front of her class. "Look what I brought from Northern Arizona," she said, holding a katsina aloft. What is that? Asked a little boy in the front row. A noxious spirit flowed forward from his form until he was nose to nose with the little boy. Not what is it, it's who is it, Anoxina pointed out. Then he blinked. The boy then seemed to hear. It's a Katina doll, answered Mrs. Watkins. It's not as pretty as my baby doll, piped up a little girl. Pretty, thought Anoxina. He's not as soft as my teddy bear, said another child. Saw, Anoxina asked, this time aloud. But something was very wrong. No one seemed to hear him. Worse than that, no one seemed to know he was there. Anoxina's spirit stretched out large and one until he became only colors of the rainbow, sparkling through the room. Outside, storm clouds rolled across the sky as the cloud people heard his call. Look, look what I can do, Anoxina cried to the children. I can bring the rain. Well, children, I guess there won't be recess today, said Mrs. Watkins. Looking out the window, it's raining outside, so you can't go out to play. Amidst the moans and groans of the children, Anoxina's spirit floated back into the doll. He would not come out again. Years went by, and Mrs. Watkins retired. The Katina doll sat on the shelf, sad and alone, without children who understood him. The spirit of Anoxina felt quite lost. Then on the first day of a new school year, a different teacher came to class. Good morning, children, Mr. Lololma greeted them. Good morning, Mr. Lololma, the children replied. The new teacher looked around the cheerful room and saw the Katina doll sitting on the shelf. And good morning to you, Anoxina, Mr. Lololma said to the dead doll. Anoxina's spirit timidly peered from behind the wooden form. Did someone call my name? Anoxina softly asked. Who are you talking to? Asked a little girl in a pink dress. Mr. Lololma walked to the shelf, picked up the Katina doll and showed it to the class. I spoke to Anoxina. He is the long-haired Katina. That's who I am, cried Anoxina, and his spirit streamed forth from the doll. The children all gathered around to admire the wooden doll, and the little boy asked, but why does he look the way he does? Cradling the Katina in his arm, Mr. Lololma motioned the children to come with him. We'll have to go outdoors for me to explain. We walked away from the buildings, made by man, away from the sound of rushing cars, and into the peace and quiet of Main Street. In Hopi belief, said Mr. Lololma, the sky is seen in the beautiful blue of Anoxina's face, the colors that cross his mouth, and a tall plume atop his head symbolize the colors of the rainbow. Eagle feathers dance around his head like rain clouds, flying through the sky, and the long hair and the beard is the gentle falling rain. The gentle rain that waters our crops, and crops and grows our corn so that we may eat. As the children looked around, the sky took on a brighter hue. The clouds grew large and soft, and a rainbow arced the sky. A gentle rain began to fall, and the children, in their excitement, danced beneath it, splashing in the puddles that formed at their feet. This time, as Anakjima sang to the wind, he knew the children heard. The lost Anakjima was home at last. And as he exited the classroom, he sang his song, and the song went like this. Na na na na na na na na na na na na na na na na na na na na na na na na na na na na na na na na na na na na na na na na na na na na na na na na na na na na na na na na na na na na na na na na na na na na na na na na na na na na na na na na na na na na na na na na na na na na na na na na na na na na na na na na na na na na na na na na na na na na na na na na na na na na na na na na na na na na na na 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

0: No, no, listening, and I hope you enjoyed this book as much as I did reading the book.
1: Pasquale, that was a real treat. For those of you who have been tuning in, this is KUYI Radio 88.1 FM, and you are listening to the Hopi Day School Book Club. Today, our reader is Clark Tanakumba, and he has just shared with us the book called The Lost Kachina by Heather Urbinskas. And it's about a Angatsina Kachina, the long hair Kachina. And, you know, just to summarize a story about how this Kachina doll is purchased by a visitor from our community. And is taken to a classroom, and eventually how he's found again by this Hopi teacher. And I just want you to know that if you ever see a copy of this book, the song that Clark sang at the end is not part of the text of the book, but that was his own special piece that he added. And I think it was really fitting. You know, just hearing the story, I could picture that Kachina doll in that classroom, and even if I had been there looking at that doll, I could probably hear the song coming from him. And I think that's part of what inspires us when we see Kachina dolls, as far as our, you know, as far as Hopi people are concerned. Would you agree with that?
0: I would definitely agree with that, because that is who we are, Hopi. That's the uniqueness of who and what we are. And if you go anywhere in this part of the country, or even globally, you know, we have many other nationalities or any other ethnic groups, but only here on Hopi will you know what a Kachina is, either in Nakiva, Kisongi, you know, where you observed them. And so I wanted to close out the book with the songs that they sing, so that I think in my way it also released that spirit of the doll that is somewhere we don't know.
1: Right, and it was very fitting. It was very fitting to the story. So, you know, I love that story. I've seen this book before, and I've read it before, but it's been a while since I've actually heard the story. So for those of you who may have seen this book, the book cover is, well, the whole book is very colorful. It's illustrated very nicely. It has a picture of a Angatsina on the cover of the book with a village in the background. with, you know, the sky behind it. So it makes it look like the kitchenette is flying. And so if you ever see this book, you'll recognize it by the description I just gave. And in the book, I think what I like about this book is that it helps capture a little bit about how we as Hopi people understand the significance of a kachina doll. And in this book, it talks about how this kachina is trying to communicate with the people around him, the children and the teacher, and they don't seem to hear him. It's not until the Hopi teacher comes that he feels that he's heard. What are your thoughts about that, Mr. Tenatonga?
0: I really look at that, and as an artist myself that carved a number of these dolls, and when you go to market for myself or to a show, and somebody picks up those dolls, you try to be that best person as far as being an artist and to represent who you are as Hopi and what the doll represents, advise the person that you're purchasing this particular doll and the purpose of it. And I always try to tell them that they're not just wooden figures that you buy in five and dime stores. It's something that's ceremonially symbolic for our life, but yet, you know, we come to that point as some of us artists, we now go to the markets and sell these dolls. And when you see them here at home in our Gisonvi or at the Kiva, when they bring these gifts for the young females or young ladies, it's got its own purpose. And when you receive, I don't know, I'm not a female, but I'm assuming just by the expressions that a young female gets a doll, they're really, the expressions show, you know, they're really happy, there's gratitude of getting one.
1: Mm-hmm.
0: I've seen this on several ladies. You know, ladies aren't supposed to get dolls, but every once in a while a kachina will think about them or think that it's just like Santa Claus believing in you that you've been a good woman. So they bring you a doll and boy, you should see the expression on when older female getting a doll.
1: Oh,
0: and
1: yeah.
0: So these are the things that I see. And, whereas with Hopi, we know where they belong in the home. You know, they're usually hung on the walls, you know, nicely and they're thought of,
1: mm-hmm.
0: and even to the point that they're sometimes thought of, and when you're eating, you know, you invite them to come to eat also, mm-hmm. too, everything that's there. Whereas with going out to the outside world, it's an art piece. It's not something that mm-hmm. really means the spiritualness of the connection to what mm-hmm. it really signifies here on Hopi. So, you know, when you receive a doll out here, that's one of the teachings that the parents should pass on to the young females and all that. But mm-hmm. sometimes we think money. And what happens is sometimes a young female gets a doll and says, oh, good, I'm going to go sell this doll, you know. And mm-hmm. maybe that's not really the right purpose of it. But I look at it as if you're receiving these dolls, treat it with respect, and I believe that it's not going to get lost in the closet like how this book mm-hmm. has
1: right.
0: said.
1: Yeah, I totally agree with that. It is a really special thing when you receive a doll from the kachina. And as you're saying, especially, you know, like now that I'm older in my years, I'm not a child anymore. So, you know, I don't get the dolls either, but I did get one last summer, and which was the first time I received one in a long time. And I tell you, it was a very, very special moment. It was surprising.
0: Yeah.
1: It was unexpected.
0: Mm-hmm.
1: And because of that, I think that's what made it even more special. because you know that you were thought of, you were gifted something really special and precious. And, you know, the significance of the Kachina doll, I think, is important for our community as well. You know, it helps us learn the identity of the various Kachinas we have in our community. It also maybe helps us open the door for a conversation to have between ourselves, our children, and help them learn what that Kachina is, what it represents, what it symbolizes, and, you know, and all those things that are part of our Hopi culture. So, you know, the receipt of a Kachina doll is more than just receiving a gift. It's all those things and helping us learn in more detail about what that means. And I think that's part of what this book brings about, is it helps you realize that, yeah, there is a spirit inside this doll. According to this book, there's a spirit inside this doll, and he's trying to communicate, and they're not hearing him. A part of it's probably because they are from a different culture, from a different people, so they're not understanding that. But even here at Hopi, you know, how many times do we take the time to hear that spirit, to hear and feel what they might be trying to communicate to us? And so I think that's part of what the significance of that piece where he's trying to communicate. And when in the story, when Mr. Loloma finally explains to the children what Anatsina is and what he represents, finally the spirit of that Kachina, he's happy again, and he doesn't feel lost again. The book, you know, when he is explaining to the children about how he looks, he's describing colors and some of the symbolism about, you know, what the long hair means and what the color on his face means. And so would you say that how it's described in the book is pretty accurate?
0: Yes, there's one thing I wanted to add on was, if you ever get a chance to get this book, this is one of the only books that I have seen written and illustrated to the way the Kachina, or however they appear to us, is to the correctness of that. That's one thing I gotta say about it. It's very beautiful, because sometimes you get other illustrators that, you know, it's kind of like their idea of, okay, this is what it is. And mm-hmm. So when it's described, as far as maybe even some of our own Hopi people don't know why his face is blue, why the colors on what we call the teeth, the tamat, and why it's like this with the eagle feathers coming down, and same thing on the back, and then of course, either the macaw or the roadrunner tail that reaches up there. Then you've always got these yellow macaws up on top. The colors of the body, what it represents also. The clothing, what he has. All of these have a lot of significance, but most of these, what is written in the book and what you will learn as you mature in life, there's a time and place where you attain that kind of education. And so my part was, I just knew they were Kachina when I was young.
1: Mm-hmm.
0: Until I became a young man and started participating in our ceremonies, then you get to learn why they're here with us, you know, and why they come. And a lot of it is, of course, where we're at. So what, you know, the hair means, you know, it's always about rain.
1: Mm-hmm.
0: And a lot of people just look at them and they think it's just the songs that are beautiful and so forth.
1: Mm-hmm.
0: But they really recognize what it's representing as a Kachina spirit. And even in the carving, when it's all like this, and then the drawings or illustrations, it's a lot of symbolism that others do not recognize. Mm-hmm. You know, we kind of look at them at a distance and say, oh, that's anakcina. Yeah, mm-hmm. But what is an anakcina?
1: Mm-hmm.
0: Ana means hair, you know. Cina is the part of the katsina, it's just that the two words put together. So again, it starts with the hair and then goes deeper into depth as far as what the katsina actually is and why his song is always different from other katsina also mm-hmm. too, and why it doesn't have a drum, you know?
1: Right, yeah. And there is a specific style of singing
0: yeah.
1: that anakcina sings. But, you know, as you mentioned earlier that you are a carver yourself.
0: Yeah.
1: And so as an artist, as a carver, because it talks about the person who's carving the doll in the beginning of the book, and it talks about this person has to have skilled hands and how it forms. But I'm sure that as a carver, as an artist, you're also putting a little bit of your heart and soul
0: exactly.
1: into the carving that you're doing. And, you know, tell us a little bit more about that experience. You know, I'm not a carver. I'm an artist in a different way, but I can kind of relate to that.
0: Well, first of all, is that in the Hopi way, when you're taught, is that it always has to be era bako. Bako in our language, translated into English, is the roots of a cottonwood tree. And what I was taught in that way was our grandfather said, a family always has a family tree. And the roots of that tree is the foundation of that family. And so when you're gifted with a katsina doll as a female, you're the bearers of children. So when this happens, the katsina are giving you that blessing to have in your future as a young female, or when you get to be a person of maturity to have children, that is the roots of your family, is what I was told. And so as your tree grows, or the family's tree grows, then it's blossoming from the roots of that tree. And the other part about it is what I know about the cottonwood is that it's one of those trees that can adapt to growing anywhere in the world. Kind of like what Hopi has been told about our corn. It can grow in various places without much water. So that is one of the things that I was told. So I always look at it, and mm-hmm. as a carver, I'll look at, oh, this is a very good bako.
1: Mm-hmm.
0: And, you know, I'll pick it. And sometimes I already kind of know in my head what I'm going to create out of that piece of wood. Mm-hmm. But sometimes mm-hmm. you just kind of whittle with it, and then eventually it takes form. Mm-hmm. And then you end up going to creating the piece. And so you are right.
1: Mm-hmm.
0: It's your expressions that's going into this piece
1: mm-hmm.
0: of whatever the art may be, the doll, and then eventually your hopes is that it's going to come out as a good piece of art. That's what we look at it today. But the katsina, I don't believe they look at it as a piece of art. It's mm-hmm. it's a creation that they bring forth. A gift for you because it's coming from them.
1: Mm-hmm.
0: And that means far more as far as me carving a doll than the katsina giving that doll.
1: Right. It's a spiritual gift.
0: Spiritual gift.
1: And so when we think about it in those terms, gosh, it just kind of blows your mind as to what does that mean? When you get the doll from the katsina, that means that's a spiritual gift, and everything that they want for you goes into that. Everything, you know, good life, you know, everything they sing about in their songs, you know, happy life, good life, long life, you know, abundance of everything, rain, you know, prosperity in all ways. So, you know, I think this is a good conversation to have to remind us about, you know, what this really means to us. And so that's what I like about what this book is. So if you have been listening, and if you're just tuning in, you are listening to the Hopi Day School Book Club here on KUII 88.1 FM. And we are here today with our reader, Mr. Clark Tunakova, who has read for us the story, The Lost Kachina, by Heather Urbingus. And it's a story about a Kachina doll that was purchased by an Anglo woman. She was a teacher, and later a Hopi teacher comes to the classroom and discovers the Kachina doll, Alexina. And we're talking about how, you know, the significance of these dolls and what they mean to us in our Hopi community. And so if you're listening, you know, these are the same conversations you can have at home with your family when reading this book. So that's part of what we're doing, is helping and modeling for you the kinds of communication that you can have after reading a book. And this just opens the door to all kinds of cultural discussions. And so, you know, considering that this book is written by a non-Hopi, she's pretty on target with describing the relationship that we as Hopis have with Kachina, and in this particular story.

0: all. So that's what I really like about that. You know, every time we have our book club, we're always trying to also bring forward the academic value of the book. And one of our teachers is not able to be with us on the recording today, but they did loan me their comments. And one of the comments that they mentioned is that one of the values of this book is that it connects culturally to the children in our community. They can relate to it. They understand what a Kachina doll is. And so for that reason, they can connect with the story, and it might be more interesting to them because of that connection. So when you have a child that can connect to the story, it heightens their interest to the story and will enable them to have a greater understanding of what the story is about. And then you add the conversation like we've been having, that will even take it further. The learning and the knowledge a child can receive by the conversation we have is also of great value to the story. And then, of course, if you do things like, I know, Mr. Tnutsnakongba, you wanted to do this, but because of time, we weren't able to do this. You wanted to also read the book in Hopi.
1: Mm-hmm.
0: But again, because we're only on the air for a short amount of time, we weren't able to do that. But any fluent Hopi speaker could translate this story into Hopi when reading it to a child.
1: Definitely. I mean, it's for me, it wasn't difficult to do that, because I've done that previously with other groups, you know, where I read it in English and then go back to Hopi.
0: Yeah.
1: But just personally, you know, I believe that reading is an essential part of any child or person's development. I take this personally because I grew up in a household that was nothing but Hopi. I didn't know how to read. I had no clue what words were until I got into, of course, school and into what they call beginners and so forth. And I recall probably, and it was the third or fourth grade, that we had one teacher and we would have group readings, you know, where all the students come around and did like what I'm doing, reading a book. And it was my turn to read one page. I don't recall the name of the book or the author or any, but it was talking about a land far away. And as a child, you see words. And when I saw the word island, I didn't know you said it island. But I said it in a way that today we look at our children when they speak Hopi, and sometimes we laugh. We chuckle, or we kind of make snide remarks on the side, put it, you know, in the platform. And that's what happened to me. Instead of saying the word island, I said the word island, the way I saw it written.
0: Mm-hmm.
1: And all my whole class laughed at me. Even the teacher laughed at me. And it was so humiliating, I actually cried in the classroom. And it was one of those things that, and I go back to my younger school years, that I says, I'm tired of being laughed at, humiliated, basically bullied, what they call nowadays.
0: Mm-hmm.
1: The other part about it was, you know, it was, I've always spoken Hopi as my first language. It's never been English.
0: Mm-hmm.
1: But the part was, it broke, the government broke me, I would say. I got tired of writing on the chalkboard or the blackboard, I will not speak Hopi in classroom anymore. 100 times. You missed out on recess. And at times, you know, I guess the teacher felt it was really necessary that they put a bar of soap in several of the students because we spoke Hopi. And I would call them the squealers, the people that told on us, you know, they're still around here. I see them. But I thank them, but yet at the same time, I've got this still, resentment in me, you know.

0: How could we, as our own people, do this to our own kind of group of people? And that's what I see today, is that rather than encouraging our youth or others, we tend to laugh when they speak with me, or we're so assertive or real quick to say, "Avanta, yanwati," you know, and stuff like that, or just, I see it from the, that's why I said it in the woman's tone.
1: Yeah.
0: But in the man's tone, it's, you know, stuff like that. I mean, real strong words, you know, and we don't sit down. But this book has a lot in it that I believe that it makes you think. It really makes you think, you know. It's, yeah, we can read it, but do we know it as far as deeply from Hopi?
1: Yeah.
0: And, like, it doesn't mention anything. It just continues to say the word dog. And the proper word in Hopi is dihu. Dihu means a child or a young individual. That's the way I learned it to be.
1: Mm-hmm.
0: So that's what this symbolizes. And like what I told you, it's to bring more people into life, future for the Hopi people.
1: Mm-hmm.
0: And so it's got a lot of conversation in it, like a lot of people probably don't understand,
1: right.
0: Never knew that mm-hmm. that's what that means. And so in a way, probably the older people said, what does that mean? They weren't really, a lot of things like me, and sometimes I try not to exploit too much stuff. But yet, at the same time, you need to educate the non-educated people. And for my people out here, I'm willing to do that.
1: Mm-hmm.
0: But this is what they said. Oh, you know, it means a dog.
1: Mm-hmm.
0: But the other part of it, they didn't talk about, you know, what it really means. Mm-hmm. So that's where this word of katsina, doll, came about, because it represents a particular katsina. And the doll is the one that's carved, but it actually, in Hopi, always says dito.
1: Mm-hmm. Thank you so much, Mr. Tanakumba, for enlightening us and giving us a cultural lesson. And this is what I think is the part of the value of a book, is that all the conversations we've had have derived from the reading of this book, have derived from the questions asked about these books. And so I'm glad to hear you. Thank you very much for promoting literacy, because it's really important. You know, we are now in the 21st century, and we have to live a balanced life now in our world, which means, you know, having our children be successful in today's world means that they do have to learn how to read and learn to understand what they're reading. And that's what literacy is all about. But learning to read and becoming literate doesn't have to be a hard, boring task. It can be a fun process by having us read to children and have discussions about the books that we're reading. And that's part of also helping them learn that you can expand your mind, you can expand your knowledge by exposing yourself to new information by reading or reading a book. And, you know, I'm sure even though we're no longer in school, throughout your life, you've learned how important reading is. And I'm sure especially during your time as the vice chairman, reading was a very significant part of your job.
0: That probably took 80% of my whole time. You know?
1: Yeah,
0: so
1: okay.
0: You're reading 4 o'clock in the morning up until 2 o'clock in the morning
1: mm-hmm.
0: sometimes. But, you know, that is very true. Your father was a chairman,
1: mm-hmm.
0: and he probably did the same thing. You know, there's times that you've got to prepare yourself in order, especially if you're going before high officials or representatives in other leadership capacities. And that's the part, is that the non-natives, they look at something that's in black and white. It's never like us Hopi that's oral and we understand one another in that way. But whatever they decide on or talk about, it's always in black and white. So you try to understand it.
1: Right.
0: Plus, you know, and,
1: yes.
0: And sometimes you get people that will, you know, maybe look at it in a different way and give you another opinion on it.
1: Right. But by the same token, because we are who we are, language is also important for
0: very
1: us.
0: Very important.
1: So learning how to speak our Hopi Lawai or find ways to include that in our language development is important for our community as well. So even though this book is written in English, you know, you can read it to a child in Hopi too. And maybe that'll help them learn words and understand, you know, being exposed to the language is the key, I think, to learning the language. You just have to be around it. You have to hear it. You have to have an opportunity to practice it. And so, you know, for a child, maybe getting them involved with a book like this and reading parts to them in Hopi and having them recite it back to you is a good way for them to practice learning Hopi Lawai.
0: It is definitely a, because learning and teaching never stops. Just because you send your child or student to, you know, what is called an educational facility, that's a different type of learning. But you as the parent, grandparent, uncle, or just a family community member, that's a whole different process of learning.
1: Mm-hmm.
0: So that's why they, you know, I remember the older folks saying the learning of language begins or stays at home. They were very anti-resistant to what's going on today. We're mm-hmm. having to teach that in the classrooms here. But it's a whole different process that, you know, you learn. It's not like from a book or anything that's written. And so for me, I can read a book, translate it into Hopi. It's not too difficult. But for me to read Hopi from a book, I can't do that. You know, so that's the difficulty that I have faced in my life,
1: right.
0: You know, but one thing I wanted to say also was I have grandchildren, or we have grandchildren, but there is books and literature that's written Hopi.
1: Mm-hmm.
0: They opened up that book and zoom, they went right in and read the whole story. So my thing was, so what was the story about? They really couldn't grasp what it meant in Hopi. But they could read the words.
1: Right.
0: And that's the part that I'm saying is that it's got to come from us as community members to try to focus on why we're Hopi and why we have this particular language.
1: Right. And what that means is taking time to spend with your children, to spend with your family, finding the opportunity to do that. And I think that's the key.
0: So it
1: can be any situation, anywhere, but make use of that time and make use of that opportunity to put a piece of learning in there, whether it's reading, whether it's Hopi Lawai, whether it's a cultural teaching, anything. Oh, gosh. You know what, Mr. Tangnakumba? Time does fly when you're having fun.
0: It is.
1: I could go on and on at more length about this, but we are about at the end of our time here on the book club. And I want to thank you so much for coming and being our reader this month and for bringing this book, The Lost Tachina by Heather Urbinskas. And so we appreciate your time. And we hope that all of you out there who are listening to KUYI have enjoyed today's reading and the conversation. And if you are, and if you have something to add to this conversation, I would like to hear from you. So please call us at Hopi Day School at 734-2467. And I'm Deborah Baker. I'm the parent liaison here at Hopi Day School. So with that, Mr. Tanakumba, do you have any last words for us?
0: Yes. One thing is that I'm always really concerned about is the language and reading. So I encourage everybody out there to sit with your children or yourself if you got some lacking in some different things. And today I've learned to use the phone and other resources to actually look up those words to know what those 15-letter words are. And so some of the things that the language we use now, they're just awesome and all that and all that. And so I looked it up and it kind of didn't fit into the description of why is it that people are using those kind of the words. And that's what I'm saying. Language and reading is really a really intricate part of a person's upbringing. And that way if you want to know what it really means in the Pahana language, then that's the part that you ought to should learn, you know, rather than learning the negative or bad words that what we hear a lot in music also too. But I just wanted to let you know, as the readers out there, is February is a special month. It's a very special month. One is that we recognize the presidents. Two is that it's supposed to be a month of love where you, the Bahana, where you're supposed to show affection of appreciation of one another. If you have a significant other or just have a girlfriend or you admire somebody, which is Valentine's Day.
1: Right.
0: And third, it's my birthday month. So that's the reason why I see it, that it's a very special month in February. And then the fourth, which is the moon of Wamuya, which we recognize as the part of the renewal of life, and the Katsinam start coming back to us. And that's where this book, I think, fits in as far as Hopi goes.
1: Yes.
0: And we're now going to be in this moon of Wamuya, and it dies out, and we go back to Bamuya again, you know. So all these different moons that we have, that I believe as a Hopi, it's very important that we also need to respect those areas of what it is. And so that's the reason why I say February is another big highlight of my life. But I'm very thankful that you asked me to come down here, share a little bit of my knowledge and what I know or understood up to this point in my life. I'm still learning, considering an old man by other standards, but other than that, can't run no more like what Mr. Baker can still do. But I try to do my best as far as being supportive of the community, be part into addressing issues out here and sharing my knowledge and all that with others. And so again, thank you for having me here tonight.
1: Thank you very much, Mr. Tanakumva, and happy birthday.
0: Oh, thank you.
1: Happy birthday, and yes, thank you for reminding us about all those things. It's very important that we always keep that in the back of our mind and remind ourselves about where we are, who we are, where we're coming from, and the significance of the things that we do in our community. Oh, yeah. So thank you for that. If you are interested in meeting some of our book readers in person, you're invited to Hopi Day School on March 20th, 2024, from 1 to 7 p.m. We are having a book festival, which is part of the book club. There you can meet as many book readers as will be able to come and be there. Hopefully Mr. Tanakumba will be able to join us that evening. And it's going to be a night of reading, maybe little games and snacks and refreshments. It's going to be a fun evening. We welcome the entire community to Hopi Day School on March 20th, 2024, from 1 to 7 p.m. for the Hopi Day School Book Festival. And with that, thank you for listening to KUII Radio 88.1 and for the Hopi Day School Book Club. This is Deborah Sikiakuku Baker signing off. and we will see you again next
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0: My name is Robbie Nitro, and I play the guitar.
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What's up, everybody? This is Chad with the band Hemlock from Las Vegas here. I hope you all are having a great day because you are listening to KUYI 88.1 FM Hopi Radio and KUYILP Upper Moncopy 89.1 FM streaming online at KUYI.net, your Native American public radio station program of the Hopi Foundation. 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Hemlock.

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understand why. See, it's burning me to hold on to this. I know this is something I gotta do, but that don't mean I want to. What I'm trying to say is that I love you. I feel like this is coming to an end.

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Okay, good morning. Alrighty. 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It's now 6:09 here, and you are tuning to Tatawi on KUYI 88.1 FM and also 89.1 FM. 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Hey, and here we are. This one again is one and only Randall Molly here, better known as Wet. So good morning to all of you, and we will be jamming to some good Native American Indian music all the way from here, Hopi Tewa Reservation, northern part of Arizona. Hey, and we'll help start Monday all with a good one here with some good songs. So we just heard the Morning Katina song by Donald Wahuniwa. So, hey, hope you all getting out of bed and getting ready for Monday. It's a great morning out here, nice and still right now. Yeah, man, not like yesterday. But it's a great one here, hope you so. We don't mind the weather, so we're all good out here. So with that said, let's all start getting out of bed and getting breakfast ready. We kukai tanga lama loma sape. 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Wajah say good morning to you. Here with you today is one and only Randall Molly here, better known as Wed. And also my Hopi name is Sawatuya, and in Tewa is Portuguese. So prayers have been said for all of you, so let's get your day started here Monday morning. Alright, it's 6:11 and we are going to go on to the warrior song. So good morning, let's start getting out of bed. I know it's a tough one on Monday morning, but hey, we can do it and you can do it. Alrighty. So here we go with Koyang Nukte, alright, by Pharaoh Anita.

All righty, now we are at 6:27. It's morning, Monday morning here, and we are enjoying Tatawi. Well, so far we have four songs there. So you just heard the Warrior Song by Elsie Kakuka, and before that you heard Kalung Hoyangnukdu by Anita and Pearl. And so we are jamming, and we are going next with San Juan Cloud Dance. So good morning, everybody. Hope you all waking up to a great, great morning, wherever you are. Hey, let's make it a good Monday, all righty. Okay, let's all be happy out there. I tell you, lumata lo wan ang sabay niyang hisa mga mlele na ang sa mabang kagwa at kakiyang kagyas pantani. 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

OK, Claudio Sombay. OK, coming to you from San Juan, New Mexico. Good morning. Kuwachi Hopa, singing in the Tamui, 6:35. And we are going to go with Clark Tanakungwa at this time. Great Monday morning here.

Okay, now we are at 6:40 this morning, Monday morning, great Monday morning, and we are going to a beer song with some Hopi. That's all it says, Hopi. All righty, so good morning, 6:40.

Okay, there was a weird song there by somebody, some Hopi guy. Anyway, it's a great morning here on Hopi Reservation, and I hope you enjoy the music brought to you from the latest radio station all the way over here from Hopi Reservation with the biggest heart. Anyway, good morning. 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So we are going cloudy, go I pray, alrighty, I already prayed this morning, so if you didn't go pray, hey, now is the time to do it with this song.

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1: Okay, 6:43 here at KUI, our radio station. Great Monday morning here. And there was Alwyn Maurer, okay, with Ellie's Lullaby. All right. And we are going to continue going with Tata Way till 8 o'clock. So let's keep it going.

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All right, tip the body to our way, life renewal. All right. Okay, we are at 7:12 this morning. Hope you all enjoying the good music brought to you from KUYI, you know, from the Hope of Rest here, of course. Anyway, so good morning to everybody out there. Good morning, shout out going to Evelyn, May, her sister in Colorado, and also Leona Kutzbema, down Steamboat area. Good morning out there up in them. And to Cheryl Dawai, Toribio Aganaro, good morning. And Melissa Makua Parker, Arizona, singing Tamui. And also to Heidi Kassa, all the way down Salt River, Arizona. Alrighty, thank you for tuning in to Tato here, and we'll keep getting you homesick if you weren't home for the weekend anyway. So we are 7:13. Namapang kapay sung kapag kamis wan takpe to mapay sung katama tao isa pa yung mapas ani ayakin kapag na niyo takiw sun. 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So there we are going to the supply song with Sydney Poiko. Alrighty, hey, yeah, time. Alrighty, okay.

0: Okay, Cindy Polico with the Supply Song. All righty, so 7:18, and we are moving along at 8 o'clock while we'll be switching over to KNAU. Then our community calendar, the weather, and the hope word of the day and whatnot. So good morning to all of you. Hope you're enjoying the music here and getting ready for work or on your way to work. Let's all have a great, great morning. I know you all had a great weekend, so hey, let's make a great, great Monday here. We are going to Sakyawa by Herschel Talatoma.
1: Yo, yo, yo, yo, yo, yo, yo, yo, yo, yo, yo, yo, yo, yo, yo, yo, yo, yo, yo, yo, yo, yo, yo, yo, yo, yo, yo, yo, yo, yo, yo, yo, yo, yo, yo, yo, yo, yo, yo, yo, yo, yo, yo, yo, yo, yo, yo, yo, yo, 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

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Hey, it's now 7:24 for you time watchers. And hey, be on the road, be careful. Remember, be as you're trying to drive and look for the other driver, okay? Alright, we are doing good this morning so far, so hope you're all great, doing great out there also. We'd like to do a shout out this morning to Melissa Makiwa, all the way from Park, Arizona, and Heidi Kasa from Salt River, alrighty, and Tahumana from Tewa, and Cheryl from Ganado, alrighty, so good morning to all of you, and thank you for tuning in to KUII. Let's see, 7:25, we're going to the four essential elements with Red Miller Cody, Yate, up in there.

Alrighty, four essential elements by Ratmella Cody. Alright, it's now 7:29, so be careful on the road, and hey, hope you all having a great morning. Hey, stop by and get a burrito or a donut or a breakfast sandwich or whatever. Hey, think of me while you're eating. Yeah, just kidding. Alrighty, we are going next with Lindbergh and Sandra Naminha with Glorify Us to a Song, okay?

All right, that was by Lindbergh and Sandra Naminga. Very pious to us. All righty, and we are going on down to Lance Delasweim. So burning, all righty. So here we go, Lance. Good morning, everybody out there.

Okay, Lynch, tell us one more Wee Sue Bernie song, all righty. So, 7:35, hope you all having a great, great morning like I am here, enjoying my cup of coffee. One cup is enough for me in the morning no more. Hey, I gotta go slow down on my coffee, I guess. Okay, then we are now gonna jam till 8 o'clock, about 30 more minutes or so, 25 to be exact, and we'll be going to KNAU, so hope you all having a great one. Bye, my punk, hi, the yane, tango, the mutton, wine, answer, fire, my loom, madam, answer, sato, chitabu, little nick, and buy my answer, hi, the yane, and talk so, say, my loom, money, okay. Saying, you know, then they couldn't, and I'm going to get some with that. Can't wait, he can be. Long hoy and me, man, they're doing it, he can be. Okay, we are now going to go to Colette Takas. All right. These are the Bluebird Group out of, I guess, Blackstaff. We just recorded during the Museum of Northern Arizona Hopi Show back in the days. Okay, here we go with Colette Takas.

Alrighty, that was Galatakas with the Bluebird Group. Okay, so we are at 7:44 this time. A great Monday morning here in Hopi. So, hope you all having a great one wherever you are. And hey, regardless of how it is, and Mickey, and a great one for somebody out there. And if somebody's feeling down, let's help them up, alright? And give them a hug or let them know that everything's going to be okay. So, we are all doing good here on Hopi, so let's all make it a great one for everybody else out there. Prayers have been said for everyone out there, so let's get your head up and get going with Monday here and try to do my best here, helping you out with some good Native American Indian music. So, ubi mapangkai pa sa nei hala ya ni mai ai so so hema lu mani pa ga kabjak pe hema kanya ma hinap te hene te ngoi ni an sapai nam na yo kala to de bai sun pa ya ni nam chote ni mai dan se ki mo hi to yo dan ji se ki to yo oi wana kyon pe tai ho ji ha an ji killing on day.

0: It's 7:45, and we are going to go with a little bit of underwriting. Then we'll continue with Dr. Lee till 8 o'clock, and 8 o'clock we'll be switching over to KNA.
1: 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The Hopi Tribal Housing Authority announces a surplus sale on Tuesday, June 16, 2026, from 9 a.m. to 2 p.m. Information regarding available surplus items and event details will be released as they become available. Additional information may be obtained through the Hopi Tribal Housing Authority at 928-737-2800.

Okay, there was a water making song. Okay, we are now at 7:50, about 10 more minutes to go. So if you're on the road, let's all be careful out there. Be a defensive driver. Go the speed limit and obey all the road signs. Alrighty. Okay, we'll be okay. We'll be my boss and he. I sang on the metal and what? Hey, and then I'm going to go to the monkey. Somebody tired and worried. My way will be out to me and the woman. Play one to me and the woman today. All right, we are going to Blessing Song by Elsa Kukuku.

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2: 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It's 8 o'clock.
3: Good morning. President Trump says a deal to end the war with Iran will be signed in a few days. Unlike some other announcements, Iran confirms this. What's actually in the deal? It's Morning Edition from NPR News. Prices are falling, a bet that the deal will reopen the Strait of Hormuz. I'm Steve Inskeep.
4: I'm A. Martinez, but with oil fields and refineries in the Gulf damaged during the war, prices are not expected to go back to where they were back in February. Also, Iranians in L.A. are deciding whether to cheer for Iran in the World Cup. And people who want to build data centers say China is behind the pushback that they get. However, the evidence is not on their side. It's Monday, June 15th. On this day in 1938, Cincinnati Reds lefty Johnny Vandermeer became the only major league pitcher to throw back-to-back no-hitters. News is next.
1: Live from NPR News in Washington, I'm Corva Coleman. President Trump has just arrived in France to attend the G7 summit with leaders of other industrialized nations. He's expected to discuss the deal his administration has reached with Iran to stop the war. Some nations in the Mideast have welcomed the deal. Duri Buscarin reports Iranians are expressing relief and anger.
5: Hardliners opposed to the deal accused Iran's top negotiators of betraying the country's former supreme leader, who was killed in U.S.-Israeli airstrikes in February. But many Iranians critical of their government reacted to the deal with a sense of grim relief. In one voice note sent to NPR by a woman who asked to remain anonymous due to the risk of arrest, she said she supported the war at first because she thought it would bring regime change. But the people who pay the price of war are everyday people, she says. It's better that we just continue the current dog-like life we have. We don't need a constant danger of death on top of it as well. If the regime can't be defeated by war, then why should there be a war at all, she says. For NPR News, I'm Derry Buscarin, Istanbul.
1: Before he left for France, President Trump hosted a UFC fight night at the White House last evening. NPR's Mara Liasson has more.
6: The president celebrated his 80th birthday with the entertainment he wanted, an unprecedented and violent mixed martial arts spectacle. Fighters were seen warming up barefoot in the ceremonial rooms at the White House. The fight was controversial. Trump's critics say instead of focusing on the UFC fight, a new White House ballroom, or a triumphal arch, Trump should be telling Americans how he plans to lower inflation, keep rural hospitals open, or make it easier to buy a home. But the White House says Trump, like all presidents, can do more than one thing at a time, and they point to Trump's announcement of a deal with Iran to end hostilities and the fact that right after the cage match, he flew to France for the G7 summit. Mara Liasson, NPR News.
1: The British government has announced it is banning social media for children under 16. British Prime Minister Keir Starmer also announced restrictions on gaming services and live streaming. NPR's Fatima Al-Kassab has more from London.
7: Snapchat, TikTok, YouTube, Instagram and X are among the platforms that will be banned for children in the UK by early next year. British Prime Minister Keir Starmer announced the ban in a televised statement from 10 Downing Street.
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7: He said this full ban was not a decision he had taken lightly, but that it was the right choice because, he said, social media is making children unhappy and unsafe. Fatima Al-Kassab, NPR News, London.
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2: Good morning. It is 8:04. I'm Bree Burkett with Arizona Public Radio News in Flagstaff. The Navajo Nation Department of Justice advised government staff not to testify about a failed multi-million dollar housing project. But one employee broke ranks. KJZZ's Gabriel Pietrazio has more.
10: So far, Navajo Nation Controller Sean McCabe has been the sole witness out of a dozen or so to comply with the Budget and Finance Committee's subpoenas.
11: Would you please stand and raise your right hand? Do you solemnly swear or affirm that the statements you make during your testimony shall be the truth, the whole truth, and nothing but the truth?
12: I do. My intention today is not to undermine a DOJ advisement. My intention is to fulfill my professional duties as a certified public accountant.
10: Yet McCabe was still cautious on Wednesday.
12: I would have hoped that legal counsel was here to step in if I needed it, if I was breaching any client-attorney privileges, but it doesn't appear that they are.
10: The Zenny Home hearing is set to wrap up next week. Gabriel Pietrazio, KJZZ News.
2: A jury found a former Prescott police officer guilty of manslaughter in the deadly 2024 shooting of an unarmed man. Brian Sutton and another officer were attempting to arrest Daniel Leslie at his home on suspicion of domestic violence. Body camera footage showed Sutton fire three shots as Leslie tried to return to the house. He later died at a Phoenix hospital. The Arizona Department of Public Safety, who handled the criminal investigation, determined Leslie was not armed and recommended that Sutton be charged. The sentencing is scheduled for August 3rd. He's facing between 7 to 21 years in prison. Leslie's mother has filed a $20 million civil lawsuit against the city. Forest officials have closed the Lower Wolf Creek campground south of Prescott due to increased bear activity. The campground in the Groom Creek area along White Spar Road is near the site where a camper was mauled to death by a bear in 2023. Authorities attribute the closure to multiple bear encounters and food conditioning issues. They plan to assess conditions and work to reduce human-wildlife conflicts. Arizona Game and Fish says 16 bear attacks have been reported since 1990, two deadly. The agency encourages those in the area to stay alert, properly secure food and trash, and avoid contact with wildlife. This is KNAU.
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15: Hey, good Monday morning here at KUII Radio Station. I'm KUII, the latest radio station with the biggest heart, and we are here in the northern part of Arizona Air, Hopi Tewa Reservation. So, good morning. Lama talang bay. I'm Sapayanu Ay Wet. Hey, I need to know. Abachoya and Hopi Machiokan, I'm Tatiwala by Langpayanu. But again, I'm to tell the matter of Numa Pankahari and the Pupiri Pant to the Tungna Pirendo Mall in the Hunter. Young Yamaya and the name I talk it to Kinojino Makataita community killing the Antahan and doing Anta Pupai and Tapan Panlavai on Monday, June 15th, up at Alangway, Numa Pankahari. Okay, from the Hopi Transit, the Tuba-City Rousseau schedule will be starting. Hey, already started on June 9th. And for times and more information, number to call is 928-734-3232. Go don't know if this deal is in effect or in effect, or I know this from the Hobie Tribes office or the treasurer. Due to technical issues, their office is unable to accept and process credit card payments at this time. They only accept payments by cash, checks, and or money order. Okay. And stay tuned to KUI Hopi Radio for closure, outages, bad weather, and emergency updates. So check our social media pages during the uninterruption. And for additional details, please reach out to the reporting offices. And we appreciate your assistance in sharing this information. And the Hopi Board of Education will be hosting presentations on the schools and community regarding the next steps of the Hopi school system. And here's the dates for the events there, okay? Kings County School on June 16 at 5:30 p.m. as tomorrow is Chicago, Tunde, Kavoi. And Hopi Day School also have theirs on June 16 at 6 p.m. so you can go either place and listen pretty sure the same subject. And the Hopi Credit Association will host a business loan presentation on June 16th at Chipalabi Youth and Elder Center beginning at 6 p.m. For more information, number to call is 738-2205. That's again, that's 928-738-2205. And the Hopi Healthcare Center will host a career education fair Wednesday, June 24th at 9 a.m. More information available at 928-737-6236. Okay, alrighty. And the Hopi Foundation still has supporting positions open. The Hopi Leadership Program is looking for a program coordinator. And KYI Hopi Public Radio is looking for a station manager. Now, Body Coalition looking for a program associate, and Hopi Foundation also has opening for the associate operations director. For more information, you can call 928-734-230. And the Navajo County election is seeking poll workers for the upcoming election in July. More information is available at 928-524-4062. At Kings County Elementary School, seeking following positions, okay? Looking for a facility manager, a certified teacher, ESS certified teachers, school clerk. For more information, you can call them at 928-399-7005, extension 2310. And let's see what's happening at the Hopi Foundation with the programs, okay? Save the Day, Nay, Not Wanting Coalition, Food and Agricultural Symposium is coming up this September 2026. No date yet, so stay tuned, KYI. We'll give it to you as soon as we get the date, okay? And the symposium will focus on Hopi agriculture, farming, ranching, and food. 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And for you, and this is coming to you from your little radio station with the biggest heart. So good morning. Hope you all having a great morning, having your breakfast or at work already. For some of you, just getting to work. So I know how it is on Monday. So anyway, enjoy your morning and will be coming to you with the weather in a short bit. So thank you for tuning in to KUII.

0: Okay, let's check out the weather, okay? Hey, in the mornings it's nice weather, and then I hope the wind don't come. So, like Devin Burt would say, enjoy the weather while you have it, okay? Okay, we are going to go to Window Rock, Arizona. One who will get a correction on that Window Rock, I mean. That's over to 40 Pines area, St. Michael's. Opinpo, Tsiho, Tso, Don Ganaru, Wukuk Pakabe, Okangepe. Currently standing at 64 degrees this morning, Window Rock. And today we have about a 10% chance of showers and thunderstorms in the afternoon. It'll be sunny with a becoming partly sunny with a high near of 87. Southwest winds at about 11 miles per hour becoming northwest in the afternoon. The winds could gust as high as about 18 miles per hour. And tonight it'll be partly cloudy with a low around 56. Northwest winds at 11 miles per hour becoming light and available in the evening. And winds could gust as high as 17 miles per hour. So Window Rock gets your day for you. And for Kimskin and Polepe, Ponce, make a look at this up into Jerito, you in the park area, parts of Palaka, Low Mountain area, high school. Also down at the healthcare center area, so today 68 degrees there in Kingscan area. It'll be sunny with a high near of 86, northwest winds at about 13 miles per hour, with winds gusting as high as 21 miles per hour. And tonight, it'll be mostly clear with a low around 56 degrees. West winds at about 13 miles per hour, with winds gusting as high as 20 miles per hour. So, looking good. Bye, Krishna, Piyo, Kwan, Kadi, Otani, 86 degrees. Pumiak, Bye, Ansa, 56, Ao, Haone. Kwatikana, Suwa, Tahoa, 86, Ipena, Piyo, Maneku. Banan, Tennessee, Ipena, Kwan, Bido. Hey, Watangu, Iwan, Kanoa, 21 miles per hour. Okay, and on into... Second base area, Mashangnabe, Sapalabe, Samopabe, Toriba, Sube, Koto Center area. Currently sitting at 68 degrees this morning. And today will be sunny with a high near of 93. Light west winds increasing to about 13 miles per hour in the morning. And winds will get as high as 21 miles per hour. Tonight it will be mostly clear with a low around 56 degrees. West winds about 13 miles per hour. Becoming light northwest after midnight and winds of gust as high as 20 miles per hour. So with that, the Katrai 93 Aguib Nikangan Sanayana in Puke, Otani, we 13 miles per hour. Nikan Pumia Payat can be Pil Houni 55 Houni can by Anta Puin K Otan 13 miles per hour. So looking good, looking good, looking good. In Kikosmovi, Arizona, Kutse Wilge, Ose, up to Olagi, Hunkangi, Pokangi, Kwebe, Wingi. So we're looking at Kikosmovi, Oraibi, Putbella, Bakabi, and parts of Shimopabi, including Cultural Center. At 68 degrees, today it will be sunny with a high near of 982. Light west winds increasing to about 13 miles per hour in the morning, and winds could gust as high as about 20. And tonight it'll be mostly clear with a low around 56. West winds at about 13 miles per hour, okay, with winds gusting at 20 miles per hour. By Krishna, it's 92 hours, and the king and support me up by 56 hours, how many? I'd be okay with the name. And down to the city area, hey, Munkape, Tubi, Posogepe, Tonan is the Zay, Curlyville area, up into Bester Canyon. All right, you're looking at 76 degrees down there, Munkape, Utei, by Utei, Oma. Okay, and today, there'll be sunny with a high near of 98, and it's going to be hot, okay. Light and variable winds becoming west at about 11 miles per hour in the morning, and winds could gust as high as up to about 18 miles per hour. And tonight you're looking at mostly clear skies with a low around 59 degrees, west winds at 11 miles per hour, with the wind after midnight and winds could gust as high as 18 miles per hour. So looking good, Mankaperia, by Kakatuma Banka and Mumbastoti, Mahalayane, Okay, then we are going into Winslow, Arizona. I want to look at Bayou, me. I'm going to be in the back of the okay. Currently sitting at 72 degrees. Clear skies on there this morning. And about a 20% chance of showers and thunderstorms in the afternoon. I'll be mostly sunny with a high near 94. Alrighty. So with that said, there'll be a little wind at 15 miles per hour in the morning and winds could gust as high as 23 this afternoon. And today, or tonight, mostly clear with a low around 60 degrees, west winds at about 15 miles per hour, with winds gusting as high as 23. Looking good, wind slow. All right, it's okay to say no way. By Mahala, yani. Okay, we're going on in Flagstaff, Arizona. Pumping up in Batuquim, Kilda, Tlani, Doni Park, Wupatki, Sunset Crater, Green Falls, Loop, Talani Lake, Katsing, Tequi, all right, it's 66 degrees on Highway 66 there, all right. And let's see, Flagstaff, about a 50% chance of showers and thunderstorms. After 11 a.m., it'll be sunny through mid-morning. Then becoming partly sunny with a high near of 84 degrees, west winds at about 14 miles over, and winds gusting the size about 22. And tonight it will be mostly clear with a low around 53 northwest winds at about 10 miles over. So that's how it's looking good here. Northern part of Arizona, I hope you rest in the surrounding area, so we'll make it a great, great day out there. With that said, hey, greet each other with nothing but good words and be happy out there. Hey, great weekend. So let's all enjoy the rest of the week here. And Monday, all right, a good day. And sometimes, a bad day. You can't start in, have to go to work, and you're lazy after a good weekend. Anyway, make it a good one out there. For everybody out there, be good to one another and enjoy your breakfast. I know some of you have burritos and whatnot. Okay, 8:23, and now we are going to the Hopi word of the day. So listen up here. Old word, new word, a word we're not pronouncing right, or just a word we never heard. Okay.
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0: All right, cassava. Yes. A good one there, alrighty. Good, but that's something I can't eat. I'm sorry, but hey, it's good. Anyway, cassava. Okay, that's how you say what you say within Tewa too, cassava. I think it comes from the Spanish word here. Anyway, good morning, and good morning to cassava all the way down in Green Bay area, Wisconsin area, cassava mahu, okay. All right, 8:25, and we are going to go with thought of the morning or thought of the day, but we're hoping we're inside, all righty.
3: Kwakwai. 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
0: Okay, thought of the day we part on the kumbadir 831 kukwai we. So with this we are going to go with the Hopi Elder of the Wisdom number 5. All righty, so good morning. Hope you all enjoy your morning, 6:31. All righty, 31 minutes at work. Hey, good for you. All righty, here we go.

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We're going to continue. We thought that we tell 9, I see 10 o'clock. And 10 o'clock we'll be going to Native America Calling, okay? So, hey, bear with me. I'm here with you this morning till 10 o'clock. So, good morning to all of you. Hope you all having a great one. By Mapankahale Yani. So, worldwide listeners, we thank you for tuning in on KUYI here on 88.1 FM. And also, hey, we're streaming online at KUYI.net. So, with that said, we are going to continue more Tatawi meaning songs. Alrighty. Here we go with a bunch of songs. Second Mesa here. Alrighty.

or a Kumasi song there by the Tewa Group or recorded Shungopavi or Rai 844. Great morning here. We are going to go next week for the people. We Cloud Eagle out of Hayden, New Mexico, Rai Walatoa.

All right, Cloud Eagle, way hey for the people, all right? Okay, 8:50 this Monday morning here, and hope you're enjoying the morning. By my bunk, so we are going with Lindbergh Naminha, way famous Buffalo entrance song, all right?

Alrighty, that was Lindbergh Dominga with Haven's Buffalo entrance song. Okay, so we are now 8:57 this morning. A great, great Monday morning here on Hopi, and hope you all are having a great one, whoever you are, and whatever you're doing, make it a good one. Alrighty, okay, we're having breakfast, make it a good one. If you're making breakfast, make it a good one also. Okay, let me see. One more song, probably it'll be the top of the hour. Okay, so here we go with Coming of the Rain.

0: All right, coming out of the rain, by yours truly here. So, good morning, and we're IG and going with Tatoe.
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0: Okay, you got it, 904 there. Hey, with Josh here. So we are going to continue with music. About one more hour to go. Our variety, and we'll be going in Native America calling at 9 o'clock, or correction, 10 o'clock. So, hey, more Tatoe coming up, and hope you enjoy the music.

righty. Sounded good, eh? Good song there, all right. Being 9:11, the time is flying here, and before you know it, it'll be 10 o'clock, and we're going to need America Calling, so I will be enjoy the music while you can, by the way, National Day today, okay? Today is World Elder Abuse Awareness Day. We okay, why? Ta, kwame, ta, sumita, mape. By kayo, na yung kami, tibu, yung ni, by it's Awareness Day. Take care of your grandpas. They took care of you when you were small, alrighty? Okay, it's also Clean Your Vents Day. Yeah, I'm on Clean Your Vents. Okay, by say, then I was lovely, then by him. Alright. And it's also Global Wind Day. And also National Bug Busting Day. Alright, kill all the bugs. And also National Prune Day. Ali prune. So no plums this year, okay, and it's all, so National Salvation Day, all right, Nature Photography Day, and Sacred Heart, like a secret heart, Sacred Heart, okay, and it's also, you happy, Sneak a Kiss Today, by a secret one, by a night, all right, and take your cat to work today. Who took their cat to work today? Probably nobody, huh? Oui, okay. Bye, panis pa sa yepe, bye pi tam our national day. It's a happy day here on Hopi, and bye akimnana mihalay ang oui anta. Be good to one another day. We pangkay mo mo kame mo sumuya. Pasani in World Elder Abuse Awareness Day. Alrighty, so 9:13, and we will be going with song number 3 with Bucky Preston. Alrighty.

Okay, Bucky Preston with song number 3. There, 9:17, we are going to Comanche. Alrighty, Carlton Agumba this morning.

the Comanche by Kartanakumudar. Hey, good morning, shout outs going out to Darren Salas, Sengir Matatamui, Lushin Tangobia, we Kokai Matanumai, I am a Pankahala Yani, and my boy, boy son, Deshi, Winslow, Arizona, good morning, son, and John Kinchelow, all the way up the Oingiri. All right, good morning to all of you, and hope you're all having a great, great morning. And thank you for tuning in to Tata with me here on KUII. Next 20 on the line is coming up, 9:20, is Corn Song by Elsie Kakuku.

right. Else got to go. Okay. 9:23. We are not going to Cheesy Lakes or Cheesy Lakes. 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

All right, now Northern Cree with Jesus Lakes. All right, looking good here. Good morning, everybody. That's me. I'm looking in the mirror. I'm looking good anyway. So we are going with Soldier Boy. All righty, with Black Lodge. This is Soldier Boy. Oh, this one always reminds me of White Cloud and the Little Raindrops. See, I used to remember they really used to like to sing this song, okay? Here we go.

All right, soldier boy, why? Hey, Black Lodge, alrighty, we are this morning right now, 9:30, a great, great Monday morning, so let's see what else we can play for you here. Okay, let me just find something real quick here.

Okay, Cherie Lamont, I am away the Buffalo song there. Alrighty, sounding good, 9:33. We are tuned in to KUII here at Tatawe Program. And we're streaming worldwide at KUII.net. So we thank you for joining us this morning on Tatawe Monday morning here. June 16, 2026 here by Changa Matalung. So we are going to continue more music till 10 o'clock. And here come again, we'll be going to Native America Calling. So Crow Hop coming up by Black Lodge Singers. Alrighty, take it away, Black Lodge.

0: All righty. Hey, Crow Hop by Blacklight. Sounding good. All righty. Now we are going on the way down south to Wallapai country with Keith Mahone, Bird Song Number 10.
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0: 那么，
1: Okay, Kimo, there were bird songs, all right, from Wallapai Country. So we are at 9:40, man. 20 more minutes to jam from here, from KUII here. So we, at 10 o'clock, we'll be going to Native America Calling. So, hey, hope you're enjoying the music like I am here. Oh, by my Nala. Okay, anyway, 6:00, been here since 6 o'clock, all righty. Now we are going with Tia and Fawn Wood with a prayer song. Okay, Tia, and hey, Fawn, take it away. Fawn, hey, good morning, Fawn, if you're here, tune in to Tatooine.

0: Okay, Tia and Fong Wood did a wee prayer song, 9:43, and let's see, a little bit of ID, then we'll go on with more Tatawi.
1: 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And I just want to say thank you very much for having me out here. Meek Witch.
0: Alrighty, okay. We are looking beautiful. Anyway, looking beautiful by a Red Bull Cedars, all right, crew hop here.

Okay, looking beautiful. Kroha by a Red Bull Singers there, okay. 9:46, you're about 40 more minutes to go with Katawi. So, hope you enjoy the music. Okay, now we are going with Storm Valley, song number 5, recorded at 2nd Mesa Day School in 2024. All right, Storm Valley, take it away.

All right, Storm Valley there. We recording, John. I said you missed a day school back in 2023. All right, 9:49. We are going next with A Beautiful Indian Girl by Jordan Moat. All right, okay. Hey, beautiful girls out there, jump along.

All righty, boy, yeah, good song. Beautiful Indian girl, all right, yeah, they're all beautiful, yeah. Hey, 953, but spite to an help it in a hand, but it's a beautiful. Look, I'm soon got out of the hotel, I look for by 10 o'clock up it in a by Mahale, and thank you, my lady, good now, I hate to get the other week out of waiting on the mother, or Papa beat and tain, the body will be with me. Need America calling, okay. So by 10 o'clock, then we know that you need America calling also. So at 53, we are going with men's traditional with Blue Thunder, all right.

Alrighty, Blue Thunder with you here, okay? Let's see, 9:57, and I want to let you know that it's about time for me to be signing off, so hey, I enjoyed my morning with you, and hope you all enjoyed the good music coming to you from the Leo's radio station with the biggest heart. We quite way by up it when I'll pick the one. I like to pay young man up by it, as it landed, and I'll come to my punk a holly, I can't any low, my dang my top killing with me. Tanga la mata lo vai wei na gai kunda singe gi tamuri tai o hi kem ponere u menene te me yuta to vi ka de no hi kem agri mo ho jo te lu mo me so we shall do it tomorrow again at 6 o'clock in the morning. All righty, you all have a great day. Good day. Sign it all, one and only Rendo Mali here, better known also as Wet and Avatoya and Potege. So good day.

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1: I'm Sean Spruce. Panel discussions, reenactments, and sacred ceremonies are among events planned for the upcoming anniversary of the Battle of Greasy Grass, also called the Battle of Little Bighorn and Custer's Last Stand. The decisive victory by a coalition of Northern Plains tribes against the 7th Cavalry happened on June 25, 1876. Today we'll hear from tribal leaders about the importance of the conflict and what it means 150 years later. We are back after the news.

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4: Welcome to NewsHour. It's live from the BBC World Service in London. I'm Tim Franks. Donald Trump says the Strait of Hormuz will fully reopen on Friday, and details of the rest of the deal with Iran will be published soon. But already in Tehran, there are claims of victory.
5: This is a win for Iran, because before the war, the Strait of Hormuz was open and Iranian oil was sanctioned. After the war, there are going to be no sanctions on Iranian oil.
4: And after a Russian drone attack saw one of Kiev's thousand-year-old churches go up in flames, we'll hear from the historian who ran in to save some treasures.
6: In this time, I don't think about these problems. I'm only doing my job and prepare to evacuate the most famous items from the exposition in Cathedral.
4: That story and many others after the news.
7: I'm Debbie Russ with the BBC News. President Donald Trump has joined fellow world leaders at the Group of Seven annual summit in the French resort of Evian. Speaking alongside the French President Emmanuel Macron, he said a preliminary deal to end the war against Iran had already been signed and the text would be released soon. He said he would now turn his attention to secure peace between Russia and Ukraine. James Waterhouse is in Evian.
8: He's already got into a war of words with the host, Emmanuel Macron, ahead of meeting him tonight on tariffs, notably threatened 100% tariffs on French wine over a row on a French tax on US tech. It's not the best start. And when the president arrived, I thought he looked a little bit disengaged compared to previous meetings. He was keen to talk about the UFC fighting that took place in the White House yesterday. But as for tangible outcomes from this meeting, it could go, you sense, in dozens of different directions.
7: White House officials have been given some details about the Iran deal. They say the Strait of Hormuz will reopen on Friday, the same day the deal is formally signed in Geneva, with shipping traffic increasing gradually. Technical talks on Iran's nuclear program are expected to begin this week, while any sanctions relief or release of frozen assets will depend on Tehran meeting its commitments under the agreement. Here's our international editor, Jeremy Bowen.
9: Essentially, what this memo does is defer discussion of these really hard things until the point where they can say, right, the war's over, because I think both sides wanted to be able to say that. But yeah, it doesn't actually agree on anything. And what it definitely isn't is a peace deal.
7: State media in Lebanon say an Israeli strike on a car in the south has killed one person. The reported strike comes hours after the United States and Iran said they'd reached a deal to end their war, which included Lebanese territory. President Joseph Aoun said it would put a definitive end to the conflict, but it was criticized by senior Israeli politicians. One said it was bad for Israel and the entire free world. Hungary's parliament has voted to change the constitution to limit the time a person can serve as prime minister to 8 years. The step, which required a two-thirds majority, means that the previous long-standing prime minister, Viktor Orban, would not be able to serve another term. Tanya Eberhardt reports.
10: Not all leaders seek to circumscribe their time in power as one of their first steps. But Hungary's current prime minister, Péter Modja, has done just that for him and his successors. It was a campaign promise ahead of his landslide election victory in April. That ousted the increasingly authoritarian Viktor Orban, who'd served 20 years in the role, the last 16 consecutively.
7: This is the latest world news from the BBC. There's been a big upset at the Men's Football World Cup in the United States, where one of the smallest nations in the tournament, Cape Verde, have drawn 0-0 with the European champions, Spain. This is the first time Cape Verde have appeared in the tournament finals, while Spain are one of the favourites for this year. Paul Ngie is in the Cape Verdean capital, Praia.
11: People say that Spain came into the tournament as favourites. Don't forget, they have one World Cup to their name, that's in 2010. And when they came in, people saw them as the big guys. So people did not expect that Cape Verde would be able to defend like they did today. And for most people, that is a demonstration that in the World Cup, no team should be underestimated, of course. The Cape Verdeans, who are newcomers, also proved that they were not there just to participate, but to compete.
7: A court in the Netherlands has sentenced a Syrian man to 26 years in prison for crimes against humanity committed during Syria's civil war. Judges found the former militia interrogation chief, identified by Syrian media as Rafiq al-Khatrib, guilty of torturing, sexually abusing and raping opponents of the Assad government in 2013 and 2014. Police in London say they have arrested 117 people protesting outside the court when judges earlier ruled that the British government did have the right to ban the pro-Palestinian campaign group Palestine Action. Protesters outside the court shouted shame as the verdict was delivered. One of the great figures of South African jazz, Abdullah Ibrahim, has died. He was 91. Ibrahim began his career in South Africa under the name Dollar Brand. After he moved to Europe, Duke Ellington heard him play in a Swiss club and took him under his wing. He went on to become a world-renowned pianist and composer, blending American jazz with South African musical traditions. That's the latest BBC News.
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12: Oi, bayan sa lama, tawan na sa tina, kutsima yung hopi, matsuwa, and this is your KUI Closure and Delay Report for Monday, June 15th. 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
12: Welcome back, KUII listeners. The Hopi Board of Education will be hosting presentations to schools and community regarding the next steps of the Hopi school system. The next meeting will be Keemskinnon Elementary School, June 16th at 5:30 p.m. Hopi Credit Association will host business loan presentation June 16th at Sipaliwa Youth Elderly Center beginning 6 p.m. More details at 928-738-2205. The Hopi Healthcare Center will host a career and educational fair Wednesday, June 24th at 9 a.m. More details at 928-737-6236. And the third annual wellness day will be tomorrow, June 16th at 9 a.m. with the CHR program. The Hopi Foundation has the following: KUII Leadership Program Coordinator, KUII Hopi Public Radio Station Manager, Nutwani Coalition Program Associate, Hopi Foundation Associate Operations Director. 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Navajo County Elections is seeking poll workers for the upcoming election in July. More details at 928-524-4062. Keams Canyon Elementary School is seeking the following: facility manager, certified teacher, ESS certified teacher, school clerk. More details at 928-399-7005. Save the date for the Nutwani Coalition Food and Agriculture Symposium coming this September 2026. 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

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Welcome back. This is your local weather update for June 15th. For Ganado, Sawmill area, you're currently sitting at 82 degrees this afternoon. Mostly sunny with a high near 87. Northwest wind, 11 miles per hour. For Kings Canyon, Puensic Villa, Wallapaque, Jeddito, you're currently sitting at 88 degrees this afternoon, sunny with a high near 86, west wind 14 and 16 miles per hour. And for Second Mesa, Cipala, Visamopa, Vimasangabe, Cueva, Winge, Manzani, we are currently sitting at 89 degrees this afternoon, sunny with a high near 93, west wind 14 miles per hour. And for Kekotsmove, Ajaive, Hoatbela, Pakave, Kotsewilige, Pokangi, you're currently sitting at 89 degrees this afternoon, sunny with the high near 92, west wind 11 to 14 miles per hour. And for Munkape, upper and lower, Tubasiti, Tewe, you're currently sitting at 91 degrees this afternoon, sunny and hot with the high near 98, west wind 6 to 10 miles per hour. And for Homolove, Winslow, you're currently sitting at 90 degrees this afternoon. Mostly sunny with a high near 94, west wind 9 to 13 miles per hour. For Navatakelve, Flagstaff, you're currently sitting at 80 degrees this afternoon. Partly sunny with a high near 84, west wind 9 to 13 miles per hour. Some national days for you. It is Monday, June 15th, 2026. It is National Nature Photography Day, Take Your Cat to Work Day, Global Wind Day, National Prune Day, National Bug Busting Day, Clean Your Vents Day, World Elder Abuse Awareness Day, and Sneak a Kiss Day. Those are all your national days for today, June 15th, and if you celebrate a birthday, here are some celebrities celebrating a birthday today with you. We have Aurora Axnees, I'm not even sure if I said that right, Courtney Cox, The Real Gee Money, ELL Cartoons, Garrett Wetz, Ice Cube. Everybody knows Ice Cube. Shout out Ice Cube. And Northwest. Those are all the celebrities celebrating birthday today on this June 15th. You guys have a good rest of your afternoon. Stay safe. Stay hydrated. Continue to look out for one another, especially Southsiders and your kiddos. 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And coming up next, we have some Hopi elderly wisdom. And stay tuned. For 1 o'clock, we have Mainstream coming up. And also, to remind y'all, we have Classic Rock Night from 7 to 9 p.m. this evening. 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

UK dub artist Adrian Sherwood has teamed up with everyone, from Lee Scratch Perry to Sly and Robbie, Depeche Mode, Nine Inch Nails, Ministry, Blur, Sinead O'Connor, and even Nightmares on Wax. As evidence on New Bliss from Nightmare on Wax and Adrian Sherwood's In a Space Out of Dub album. You're listening to The Mainstream, and as we kick off this hour, consider this your cordial and standing invitation to stick around for the entire time. The fact that you have a lot of options out there to enjoy music is not lost on me, so it's even more meaningful that you choose to spend a little bit of your time right here on your new favorite show. Looking at the playlist ahead, we'll be listening to music from Corey Medina and Brothers, that talented Dene blues rockers coming up in the second half, so stick around for more details on a great track that's going to help to wind down my time with you. We're also going to hear from my good friend Pete Knazer, and more immediately is some Tyler Childers, one from Tedeschi Trucks Band in this block, but not before this one from Claire Chicha, the talented French-Algerian-Korean alt-pop sound designer who is, of course, recording these days as Spill Tab. She grew up inside a post-production studio as her dad is a talented saxophone and flute jazz musician, and her mom is a South Korean pianist who taught herself a great classical repertoire. Bringing all these influences together into a unique sound, it's Spill Tab's Paranoia, featuring Boy Life on The Mainstream. Turn it up and have some fun.

This song was taught to me by my cousin Joe Sulfur. It's a welcoming song, saying something like, we were brought here by the old ones and they're always watching out for us.

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It's so short. 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

Tedeschi Trucks Band from their I Am the Moon. It's Playing With My Emotions, the last song of that set on the mainstream. We also heard Joy Harjo from her I Pray For My Enemies. It's great to see that Joy's working on a new album and her first with the Smithsonian Folkways imprint. Before that, we also heard Spilled Tabs, Paranoia featuring Boy Life, a great way to kick off that set together. I'm Brett Mabee, and of course, you might know that by now, but if you're a new listener, it's good to have you here. Pull up a chair, you're going to walk away with relationships to great new songs that'll keep you coming back for more. And as always, if you're a singer-songwriter, I look forward to hearing from you. You can either send me your own original compositions to brett@mainstreamradio.net or mail them to Brett Mabee, Turtle Island Tunes Full Moon Radio, P.O. Box 252, Salamanca, New York, 14779. I look forward to hearing those songs, and if I may say so, the submissions are a little bit of the secret spice here on the mainstream. We'll be hearing from Sam Henshaw before too long. I'm going to help to wind down my time with you with Rachel Chinnariri and Cat Burns. As we wind down the first 30 minutes, one from Tyler Childers. But not before the son of legendary Canadian musician Jim Agacute. Trent records his Uncle Trent and friends, and he's teamed up with Cree Métis country singer Ashley Ghostkeeper for this great track. It's You're the Reason, which you're the reason I'm here. Turn it up and sing along. Don't go anywhere. I promise I'll keep the bad jokes to a minimum. You're listening to the mainstream.

the mainstream, and as we're at the halfway point of this hour together, a shout out to a few friends of the show dialed in the KWIS 88.3 FM in and around Plummer, Idaho. It's good to have you here, and whether you're tuned in from your home or your office, digitally or on the AM/FM, try and stick around for the remainder of our time. We'll be listening to music from Corey Medina and Brothers, also one from Sam Henshaw. Before the hour is up, Morro Bay artist Pete Kanazer. And right now, it's an album that's celebrating its 10th anniversary in 2026. Of course, I'm talking about the record company's Give It Back to You. Back in 2016, when the album was released, Rolling Stone called them one of 10 new artists you need to know. And this also helped them to really catapult their 2016-2017 debut tour with 32 out of 41 shows selling out. That's pretty impressive. To date, they've also opened for legends including John Mayer, B.B. King, Buddy Guy, Grace Potter, and Trombone Shorty. And right now, exclusively on the mainstream, it's Stay Up High, helping us to get back into this half on the mainstream.

From Corey Medina and Brothers Better Days, it's Rockin' Chair, winding down that set today on the mainstream. Good news is I know that they're working on some new music, so I'm keeping my fingers crossed that we'll be able to introduce a new one from that talented Dene singer-songwriter before too long. Also in that set, we heard Sam Henshaw's Hair Down from the It Could Be Worse release, and again, from the deluxe edition, the 10th anniversary edition of Give It Back to You, it's the record company's Stay Up High. A great funky way to kick off that half. Thank you for joining me today, and I hope we can do this again sooner than later. I broadcast 7 days a week, 3 hours a day, so as always, check your local listings for the next time you can dial in on the AM/FM frequencies. I have a great love for the magic of radio, so let's make some musical magic happen together, shall we? Before our time together is up, Otis Taylor from an album that features legendary indigenous guitarist Mato Nanji. Right now we're heading out to Morro Bay, California with a film composer and artist who, at the 2025 Area 51 Film Fest, received a Best Original Score nomination for the short film Deadly Blue. Of course, I'm talking about my good friend Pete Kanese, and right now, I'm leaving you with So Much to Learn, a great track to wind down this hour together on the mainstream.

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Good afternoon, KUY listeners. It is 2:16 p.m. here at the KUY studios. It is Monday, June 15th, and we have a little PSA from the Hopi Tribes Budget Oversight Team. They'll be hosting a presentation on the fiscal year 2027 general fund. This is an open event to the Hopi public. Dates are as follows: First Mesa Villages, Palanca Building, June 15th at 6 p.m. Second Mesa, Sungope will be a community building, June 16th at 6 p.m. Third Mesa Villages, Hope Vela Palanca will be a community school, June 17th at 6 p.m. Munkabe Villages, Upper Munkabe Community Center, June 18th at 6 p.m. For details at 928-734-3000. And we have more music coming up your way. This is a little taste of what it sounds like for Rez. It's early Rez Rock. My bad, I was at Rez Rasta Rhythm, but that's tomorrow. But this is a little taste of It's early Rez Rock. So I hope you're enjoying the music so far. We have more jams coming up your way by Slipknot, Five Finger Death Punch, Trivium, Mudvayne, and more. So here is Slipknot, and you're listening to KUY Hopi Public Radio.

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0: All right. Good afternoon, KUYI listeners. This is Awinma, and here is a update from First Mesa Consolidated Villages. Due to a major water break in Palaka, residents in Central East and West Palaka, the issue is currently being addressed, and there is no estimate time for restoration at this time. So for further information, the number is 928-737-2670. And just a reminder again, I'll read this over again. This will go a second time. From the First Mesa Consolidated Villages, due to a major water break in Palaka, residents in Central East and West Palaka, the issue is currently being addressed, and there is no estimate time for restoration at this time. For further information, the number is 928-737-2670. And I hope you guys have a good day, and hopefully you guys are drinking water out there, staying hydrated, keeping cool, and staying safe. So we'll get back into the music, and next up is Darkness on the Face of the Earth by Willie Nelson.
1: The morning that you left me,

My name is Tommy Doo from Kingston, Jamaica, and you guys are listening to KUYIOP Radio. Big up the OP crew.

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Good morning, or not good morning, good afternoon, KUYI listeners. And this is just a PSA from the First Mesa Consolidated Villages. Due to a major water break in Palaka, residents in Central East and West Palaka currently have no water. The issue is currently being addressed, and there is no estimated time for restoration at this time. For more information, the number is 928-737-2670. And hope you all are doing good out there, and hope you all are staying hydrated and being safe. And coming up next, we got Wildflowers and Wild Horses by Lainey Wilson.

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2: 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Hope you all are enjoying your day, and hope you all are staying hydrated and being safe. 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We are your Native American public radio station. And coming up next, we got Earned It by The Weeknd. And also, I forgot to mention a PSA from the First Mesa Consolidated Villages. Due to a major water break in Palaka, residents in Central East and West Palaka currently have no water. The issue is currently being addressed, and there is no estimated time for restoration. For further information, the number is 928-737-2670. And again, we'll get right into the music with The Weeknd. Even though the week just barely started, The Weeknd.

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1: Alrighty, I hope you guys like that lineup. And coming up next, we got Saturn by SZA. So don't miss out. And we got more chill songs coming up next. And hope you all are doing good out there and being safe and being hydrated. It is hot today, so if you can go get that snow cone, this is your sign. And again, we got Saturn by SZA coming up next. 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

I know you said it, but don't regret it, cause if you let it, copacetic. Stay true to yourself, not me. Seek nothing but wealth, money need. You laugh, but nothing is funny. 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No longer we need to be clumsy. Ain't nothing about it that's lucky. Keep playing.

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This is Sierra Menjarez with the up-and-coming nonprofit Spring to Action. 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
2: 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It's 5 o'clock.
3: Both the U.S. and Iran say they have reached a deal to end the fighting and reopen the Strait of Hormuz.
4: But more complicated issues remain unresolved, including the future of Iran's nuclear program.
3: We will have the latest this Monday, June 15th, on All Things Considered from NPR News. I'm Elsa Chang.
4: And I'm Scott Detrow. What is happening to the data that ICE is collecting on protesters?
5: You should let her know to not do that anymore, because people who are doing that type of thing are getting added to a domestic terrorist watch list.
3: Also, guess what? It is peak tick season, especially in the Northeast and Midwest.
4: How people in those regions are changing up their lives right now.
6: We are seeing about the third highest rate that we've seen in the past 10 years. So it's an important time to watch out for tick bites.
3: And the UK says it's going to ban social media for all kids under 16.
4: First, this newscast.
7: Live from NPR News in Washington, I'm Ryland Barton. The U.S. and Iran have reached an initial agreement that would extend their shaky ceasefire and lead to the reopening of the Strait of Hormuz, but significant challenges remain to ending the war, including whether Israel will continue its offensive in Lebanon and the fate of Iran's nuclear program. NPR's Danielle Kurtzleben reports Trump has been looking for a way to end the war.
8: He's probably celebrating because he needed an off-ramp here. His approval plummeted amid this war, including his approval on the economy, which had been a strong point for him. Gas prices went up, fertilizer prices went up, inflation passed 4%, so he wanted out. And now, since this all was announced, yeah, oil prices have fallen and stocks went up, so Trump is likely happy, even if this memorandum isn't the win he says it is.
7: NPR's Danielle Kurtzleben reporting. Officials from Anthropic are meeting with the Commerce Department today. It comes after the Trump administration issued export controls that effectively force Anthropic to disable its newest AI models. NPR's Deepa Shivaram reports.
9: The Trump administration, citing national security reasons, said Anthropic had to shut down its new models to anyone who isn't a U.S. citizen. That includes foreign nationals residing in the U.S. and even Anthropic employees.